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3: All right, everybody's here tonight, ready to put on a volleyball show for you. We got Emmett. His little brother Everett.
4: Little Ev.
3: The Viv.
4: Vivi.
3: Nick Sterling. Katie from Forney.
4: Forney. Katie.
3: The Elizabeth. Ethan.
4: Ebot.
3: Josh.
4: Josue.
3: Sergeant Pete.
4: Pee-wee.
3: Stormy K. The Showkiller. Brandon Michael.
4: Brendan.
3: Is not here. Steve and Bad Brad.
4: Taco Steve and Bad Brad.
3: And now let me bring in my partner for volleyball year number two, show number two. The only man that holds a GED in high school football, ladies and gentlemen, it's Pigskin Bob.
4: But I'm a good student. Can we say, or maybe not a good student, but an eager student of the game?
3: All right,
4: and I'm okay. I'm learning, kind of like a lot of people out there in my same shoes, that they're it's catching on. Oh, what's this volleyball thing?
3: Yeah.
4: Huh?
3: Yeah.
4: What's a libero? What the heck is that? That kid's crazy. No, yeah, you think about that. So, oh, it's just great to be here. I'm excited what's going to happen at the top of the hour.
3: Hold on. Are you saying that some people think a libero is that kid's crazy?
4: Yes.
3: Okay.
4: That kid's just running out in the middle of the court.
3: Right.
4: No coaching. Just come, seriously, if you didn't know what you were looking at, you would probably go, that's bizarre.
3: We all had to learn what a libero
4: was. But now you know and you think, okay, the libero is the best player on the team. Then you learn that's really not the case either.
3: Right?
4: Yeah.
3: It's a defensive specialist. Right.
4: You know, I don't know, your big left-handed girl that can kill, it's probably your best player.
3: It's like anything else. You got to have a pitcher, a catcher, a shortstop, a center fielder, a quarterback, a wide receiver.
4: A great setter could probably make anybody look good.
3: Setter will make or break your team, man. Coaches will tell you. You've heard them.
4: Is that what you're saying?
3: Yes.
4: Okay.
3: I'm not saying they're the best player. I'm saying they're the most important
4: player on the team.
3: Yeah.
4: Their position.
3: It's the quarterback of the volleyball team.
4: All right.
3: The defense has to get the quarterback the ball. The receivers have to catch the ball when they set it.
4: So the libero is like a linebacker.
3: Yeah. There you go. A middle linebacker.
4: Then why didn't they just call it a linebacker? We all know what that means. People in volleyball don't know what libero means.
3: Here we go.
4: We were teaching them last year that. Hey, listen, at 8 o'clock, we're going to have a good friend of mine come in. His name is Jeff Lee. I went to high school with this guy. Dear friend of me, his family grew up together. He is one of the big wheels with the Fellowship of Christian Athletes.
3: Right.
4: And they've got a big event coming up in October, and he was wanting, hey, Bob, can you talk about it? And I said, hey, I'll do you one better. You can talk about it.
3: Come on in.
4: All right, so come on in, and we'll have him in about 8 o'clock, and you can hear everything you want to know what Jeff Lee with the FCA has to say.
3: And we're going to honor some students tonight and put them in the running for some scholarships.
4: True.
3: We're going to get a totally awesome list.
4: Wait a minute. On these kids, a couple screwy names. I mean, kind of bizarre.
3: Well, we look forward to you butchering them.
4: Yes. It will happen to at least two out of four.
3: And coming up here in about 10 minutes, we're going to have our interview with Corey Lee Minix, the new volleyball coach at Troop. And I think we're honoring one of her students today.
4: That right? We are.
3: So you're going to hear our interview with Corey Lee. She's a delight.
4: A lesson I learned from her today is your cell phone does not work in Troop High School. It does not work.
3: Okay.
4: She had to come out to text me. And she had to tell me, I couldn't do it. I couldn't get a hold of you, Bob. I'm sorry.
3: That's okay.
4: I had to put her through her paces.
3: All right. So cell service and Troop is an issue. They need e-text communication out there in Troop America.
4: Yeah, that's true. I thought she was just being rude or ignoring Pigskin Bob, which happens from time to time.
3: Especially with women.
4: Yeah, easily. There's a record of that somewhere. But no, she said, no, I was going to reply to you. I just have trouble getting back to you. So we got a story about one of her kids tonight.
3: Now, if you're at the games or you're coming back from the games, we need to know the scores. It's a lot harder to get volleyball scores than football scores, so we need your help. You can text us or call us, 903-663-1057. We'd love to hear from you, but you can also text that in and just let us know how the games are going, and we can pass that along to everybody as the night rolls on, and we follow night number two of the volleyball show.
4: Yeah, and plus we're a man down. All right, Bad Brad, he couldn't make it up here tonight, and he was the only guy I knew who could get scores. We need some help tonight. You're right. Yeah. We need your help.
3: Please send in your scores. And on the text line up here a couple of days ago, someone wanted us to quit playing a certain song, and they called it a bad word.
4: All right.
3: Right? Quit playing that song. Nobody wants to hear that blank song.
4: Okay, everybody, you have your right to
3: to voice your opinion.
4: Sure.
3: So what did I reply? Wait till you hear tonight's volleyball show.
4: Yeah, you'll be begging. You'll be begging for that music. Yeah. Please, what the heck is going on up there?
3: Please play that song. Quit these guys talking.
4: Don't get me started on Ella Langley.
3: All right, this portion of our show is brought to you by
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3: All right, let's go to Pigskin Bob, and let's find out what games we need those scores from.
0: It's time for the two-star volleyball scoreboard update with Pigskin Bob.
5: Fat, drunk, and stupid is no way to go through life, son.
0: Like it or not, here's Bob with more volleyball scores than you can handle.
4: All right, a lot of great games. We'll be giving you the scores later tonight. Hallsville's taking on Longview, Van and Pleasant Grove, and then Van takes on Pine Tree, and then Pleasant Grove, Pine Tree. That's one of those three ways that happen in a round-robin tournament that's going on tonight. You have Spring Hill Tatum. That's a big matchup. You like that one?
3: Boy, two really talented teams.
4: Yeah.
3: I mean, two of the best programs.
4: Oh, and we got a lot of work to do on the Totally Awesome list tonight.
3: Yeah, we're going to work on that.
4: Mount Pleasant taking on Atlanta, Harmony at Kilgore, Gilmer, New Diana. That should be an interesting matchup. You've got Jacksonville at Carthage, White Oak taking on Mineola, my Jefferson Bulldog ladies taking on Sabine, Pittsburgh at Gladewater, Rusk at West Rusk.
3: The Battle of Rusk.
4: I like the alliteration of that. Rusk at West Rusk. I am going to butcher it, guaranteed.
3: The Eagles and the Raiders.
4: Beckville taking on Troop tonight, San Augustine versus Carlisle. Center and Overton tonight. Wascom's taking on Leverage Chapel. Paul Pewitt's at Dangerfield. Tyler High taking on Legacy. Battle of Tyler. The ladies fighting it out.
3: The Battle of Tyler. We got the Battle of Rusks tonight. It's going to be big.
4: Yes, it is. Chapel Hill taking on Palestine. Paris is at White House. Hugh Springs and Detroit are fighting it out. Oh, your Bullard Pantherettes.
3: Yes.
4: They are going to take on Central Heights.
3: Ooh, Central
4: That's
3: Heights.
4: A good test. Winner of that game gets on the Totally Awesome list for sure.
3: Okay.
4: Right?
3: Yes.
4: That sounds
3: if they're
4: like
3: not
4: a guarantee.
3: If they're not already.
4: All right. Mount Pleasant, Chapel Hills at Hooks. You got Lyndon Kildare traveling down the road to Queen City. Brownsboro at Emory Rains. Lindale's taking on White House tonight. Athens is over at Mildred. You had Palestine at Nacogdoches. Maybank taking on Scurry Rosser. I did get a final.
3: I thought you said Palestine and Chapel Hill.
4: I might have.
3: And the only reason I heard that because that's one of our games of the week.
4: Oh.
3: Is Palestine and Chapel Hill. And I was like, oh, that's going to be a game of the week.
4: Yeah, Chapel Hill, Palestine. Football. And then who else did I just have?
3: You had Palestine and someone else.
4: Yeah. Well, we're going to go past that one right now because I got a final. See, people were listening for scores. I got a score for you.
3: Okay.
4: Not Scurry Rosser. They haven't won. Sulphur Springs beats Greenville 3-0 tonight. Union Hill, I got a final in that one as they knock off St. Mary's in three straight sets. Huntington beat Timpson in three straight sets. And then you want a couple of other games we're looking for?
3: You bet.
4: Como Picton versus Mount Vernon tonight. Speaking of Scurry Rosser, I need that score from them taking on Maybank. That's where Jeff Lee was a coach.
3: At Maybank?
4: For years and years and years. I think the girls' golf coach and, like, went to state championships and stuff.
3: How about that?
4: Yeah. I think wouldn't a golf coaching gig be fun?
3: Yes.
4: Come on.
3: Yeah.
4: All right. Yeah. Just come on. I'll coach you another nine holes, right? Let's go.
3: Yeah, that would be a cool gig.
4: That would be a cool gig. Okay. Alba Golden is taking on North Hopkins, and I've got North Lamar and Leonard. The Tigerettes fighting it out tonight. We need your help. Please get us the scores.
3: And tell us how they can get
4: those
3: scores.
4: It won't cost you a nickel. All right. This is all free.
3: Tell them how to get the scores to you.
4: To get it to me, 903-663-1057. How about that?
3: Do I text that or call that?
4: Yes.
3: There you go.
4: Yes. You could do both. But we do need your help, seriously.
3: Text or call your scores, 903-663-1057.
4: Sounds like we're begging for money, like on a telethon.
3: Right?
4: Come on, or Bob will never walk right again.
3: Pick up that phone.
4: Come on.
3: You love volleyball. You love Harlan.
4: He's got a bad knee. Send that money.
3: And look at his face.
4: Oh, yes. That's what the title of the show, bro.
3: I know.
4: I earned it.
3: Well, and I want to thank, before we go to our interview, I want to thank Papacitas. We had Taco Tuesday, and I mean a Wheel of Fortune size array of tacos.
4: Better than expected.
3: Oh.
4: No, seriously. And I've had their food many times, as you could well see.
3: A few hundred.
4: Yes. And I didn't know that their street tacos were that good.
3: I did not know. And we had the chicken.
4: I never order street tacos.
3: We had the chicken, the ground beef, the beef fajita, the pork.
4: Never order it.
3: The barbacoa.
4: And they had the lime. Mm-hmm. Yeah. To squeeze over it. I swear to you, I'm going to order it. I will order that. Again.
3: You'll probably have it next Tuesday.
4: Yeah.
3: It's Taco Tuesday at Papacitas. They invented that.
4: Did they really?
3: Oh, yeah. Look it up.
4: Okay.
3: All right.
4: I got my computer.
3: I want you to look it up. All right. Coming up, our interview.
4: Or write it down.
3: Our interview with Corey Lee Minix, the head coach at Troop. That's coming up next on the 903 Volleyball Show.
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0: Buckeye Pigskin Bob. We're back on the 903 Volleyball Show, and it's time for another coach's interview brought to you by East Texas Professional Credit Union and Patterson Chevrolet in Kilgore. And our guest today is first-year coach at Troop High School, Corey Lee Minix. You say Corey Minix, don't you?
1: It's yes. Corey Lee to you, sir.
0: Yes. But Coach Wells calls you Corey Lee.
2: Yes, sir.
0: So that's, of course, when someone teaches you one thing, that's a whatever Coach Wells says that goes.
2: That is true. Right? That's correct.
1: Just do as you're told.
0: How yes. is he to work for?
2: Oh, he's great.
0: Yeah. We love him.
2: Mm-hmm.
0: Yeah.
2: I think everybody does.
0: And what a job they're going to have this year.
2: Oh, yeah.
0: It could be a special, special year mm-hmm. for Troop America.
2: Yes, it could be.
0: Yeah, for the volleyball and the football team.
2: Yeah, it's looking really good.
0: All right, so it's Corey Minix or Corey Lee Minix. And where'd you grow up?
2: Troop, Texas.
0: Troop? You played volleyball there?
2: Yes, played volleyball there. Graduated in 2019.
0: We had some other coaches come in today. By the way, we're recording this on July 28th, but we're going to replay it on Tuesday night.
2: Okay.
0: I'll let you know when. But other coaches that came in were Melissa Abrams and Kalea Pierce and Ashton Carpenter, and they're all back row girls. Okay.
2: Yeah.
0: And I said, Bob, this is what you would call a front row girl.
2: Yes.
0: Because I raised one too.
2: Yeah.
0: And you're very tall and you look very athletic.
2: Thank you.
0: One of those girls that can touch up and jump up and touch the scoreboard if you needed them to.
2: Yes.
1: So do you get out there with the mix of the girls and play and show them from the front? This is how you're supposed to do it?
2: Sometimes. I used to more as a JV coach, but from right now, kind of transitioning to head coach, I try to play with them less and kind of coach more. So
0: okay, so from troop to troop, give us the journey. Where'd you go to college and how'd you get back to troop?
2: I graduated troop in 2019 and I went to college at SFA in Nacogdoches. Axum Jacks.
0: Bob sent them a few checks.
2: Oh yeah,
0: to SFA.
1: A lot of my money.
0: Yes.
2: Anyways,
0: did you play volleyball?
2: I did not. No, I decided not to play in college.
0: Yeah, my daughter did the same.
2: Yeah, I kind of just wanted to go to college.
0: Yeah.
2: Okay. Yeah. And the summer I was about to graduate, I was supposed to graduate in August of 23 from college, and Coach Wells calls me up and asks me how I feel about coaching, how I feel about teaching, and I just decided to do it.
1: What were you going to do?
2: I don't know.
1: You were just going to graduate?
0: That's crazy.
2: Yes.
0: I'm kind of stunned at this.
1: Yes.
0: I'm over here checking volume and adjustments and whatnot. And you said, Coach Wells called and said, come be a volleyball coach.
2: Yes, sir.
0: And you said, all right, I'll give it a shot.
2: Yeah.
0: So will you be the assistant for the last couple of years?
2: Yes, I've been the assistant for volleyball, basketball, and I've done middle school track. But a big part of why I decided to move back and do it is so that I could coach under my dad, who is the head basketball coach.
0: Your dad's a basketball coach.
2: Yes, sir.
1: What's his name?
2: David Minix.
0: Oh, I didn't know that.
2: Yeah.
0: See, we get to learn about these young ladies, young coaches, this and that. So is this your first year to be head coach?
2: Yes, sir.
0: So you have not officially gotten your first win?
2: No, sir.
0: How's that going to be?
2: It'll feel great when it happens. I'm looking forward to it.
1: What's your first real game?
2: My first real games we have on our no alumni scrimmage. Game. Yeah. On Thursday, August 6th, our first actual game is going to be
0: the 11th.
2: Tuesday. It should be the 11th. Versus,
0: that's our first show.
1: Okay.
2: Yeah. For versus this season. Tyler Heat. And, so
0: that's a W, right? I don't know.
1: It should be.
2: I hope so.
1: You would think.
0: All right. Where's the game at home?
2: Troop. Yes.
0: Okay. Cause we were telling, Kalea Pierce, she has not won a game. She's a first-year coach.
2: Oh, yeah.
0: At Brownsboro, just left. Do you know her?
2: No, I do not.
0: She's younger than you are.
2: Really?
1: Yeah.
0: Yes. She's a baby, and she's coaching the Bearettes in Brownsboro. We told
2: awesome.
0: Her, first win, you got to keep the ball. That goes in your office.
2: That's a good idea. Yeah, I haven't even thought about
1: but
2: that.
1: But they're playing in Mineola. So she said, what if it's their ball? And
2: yeah.
1: I said, it'll be just fine. Just send the bill to us.
0: Yeah. Tell them Harlan and Bob said you get to keep the ball.
1: Yeah.
0: And let all your players sign it.
2: That's a great idea. I've never even thought about that.
0: Right? And we'll call you and we'll interview you your first win. And we'll put you back on the air. They'll probably run before this runs.
2: Okay.
0: Because you're going to win that first night on August 11th. And we're going to call you and talk about your first win. Have you thought about that at all?
2: No. I'm just thinking right now, one day after another, 2 days coming up, been planning for that. So
0: Now, a little bit different situation than Kalea, and I don't mean to compare you, or, but she's also a first-year coach. Yes. That's why I said. But okay. You know your kids. You've been there as mm-hmm. the assistant coach, so yes. You knew what you were getting into. So how?
2: Yes.
0: So talk about that. What kind of team are you bringing back?
2: Team we're bringing back looks great. We have 8 varsity returners this year, 6 of whom are seniors.
0: Okay.
2: So it's
0: a good load of seniors.
2: Yes, it is. So it's looking good. They're doing a great job so far. I think they're taking the transition well.
1: Who did you replace?
2: Coach Arden Johnson, who was also my coach in high school, which I'm very grateful for.
0: So he coached you. You worked for him.
2: It's a woman.
0: Oh, I'm sorry. What's her name?
2: Arden Johnson.
0: That sounds like a guy.
1: Yeah.
0: Forgive me.
1: It's easy to make that mistake.
0: I'm dumb, but kind of that could have gone either way. All right. So Arden is a woman.
2: Yes, sir.
0: She was your coach. You kicked her out.
2: No.
0: Big strong arm. Tell us how you pulled that maneuver off.
1: Tony Soprano.
2: That is not what happened. I'm really lucky. I had her as a coach in high school. I loved her. I loved our culture and our program. And getting to work under her the past 3 years has been really good for me. I've gotten a lot of experience from her. I really couldn't think of anyone better to work under.
1: How long had she been at Drew?
2: Oh, I want to say 20 years.
0: And she retired or she took another job? Or
2: no, she retired.
0: I know you didn't really kick her out.
2: No.
0: Big political move.
2: And no.
0: Yeah, my dad's a basketball coach. Get your stuff and get out of here. Right?
1: Really?
0: Why don't you tell it walking, sister?
1: Was it something like that? No, I don't think it was much of that at all. With her dad being there, nepotism isn't ruled out.
0: Right? You tell it walking, sister. All right. We're having fun with Corey Lee Minix, the head volleyball coach at Troop in year number one, looking for win number one. We'll take a break. We're going to come back and learn more about the Troop America Lady Tigers after this on the 903 Volleyball Show on Kix 105.7.
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0: Hey, Harlan, the sports guy. 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
4: 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Harlan and Bob are live in the Patterson Studios. Are you ready?

0: All right, the sports guy, Pigskin Bob. We're back on the 903 Volleyball Show. We're in the middle of one of our interviews. This is Corey Minix, or Corey Lee Minix.
1: To her friends.
0: Coach Wells calls her, so that's what we call her. She's a first-year volleyball coach at Troop. And this past offseason, I mean, last year we did 14 shows, 3 hours on Tuesday night, dedicated to volleyball. And we start thinking we knew some of these coaches and knew where they were, and then y'all shuffled the whole board. There's new coaches all over East Texas, yeah. Aren't there?
2: Yes, sir.
0: I mean, I didn't even know when we brought in Kalea Pierce, this was her first gig. And here, this is your first gig. And Shaka Jackson's going to White Oak. That's the craziest thing I ever heard.
2: Yeah.
0: She was in Longview forever.
2: Mm-hmm.
0: We interviewed her when she was pregnant with her daughter that just graduated.
1: And is now going D1.
0: Yeah.
2: Yes.
0: Grambling? Southern?
1: I thought it was somewhere in Florida.
0: I thought it was somewhere in Louisiana. Anyway, so we've known her that long and interviewed her a few times. And now
2: that's
0: she's
2: awesome.
0: At White Oak.
2: Yeah.
0: And here now, little Corey Lee Minix is taking over at Troop. And talk about your team. What girls? You mentioned 6 seniors and 8 varsity girls. Talk about who you're expecting a big year from. Name names.
2: First name that comes to my mind is Shiloh Sluter.
0: Shiloh?
2: Sluter.
0: Sluter.
2: Yeah.
0: Okay.
2: She is going to be a senior this year. She is left-handed, which is always a good thing in volleyball. Yes, it is.
0: You want a righty on one side and a lefty on the other?
2: Yes.
0: Okay.
2: For us, she's been running a lot of middle. She can hit anywhere, but we have her running middle and right side most of the time, and she floats in the air. She's great. She has quick swing, quick approach. Jumps 10 feet in the air. So, yeah, always worked hard, and she can play all the way around. She's not just a front row girl. She flies around on defense, too. So,
0: and I like how you said that, the first name that comes to mind, because that means something.
2: Yes.
0: All right, now who's tied for second? Who are some of the girls that are tied for second?
1: Which are all of them?
2: There are so many. It's hard for me to say. I could talk like offensively and defensively. Someone I'm really excited for coming up, one of our younger girls, is Dakota Davenport.
0: Okay.
2: She's going to be our setter this year.
1: And what year is she going into?
2: Sophomore.
1: Okay.
2: She'll be in 10th
1: grade. So you'll
2: have
1: her for a few years,
2: yes.
1: Too. That's good.
2: Yes. And she is young, but she really makes up for it. She's very mature. She's extremely smart, and she's a really good leader. So I'm really looking to see her grow.
0: and we use this analogy all the time because we're such football guys. The setter is the quarterback.
2: Yes.
0: She's got to know the plays. She's got to know who gets it this time, which what I think of the outside hitters is the wide receivers. And you got to get them the ball.
2: Yeah.
0: And you got to know which one to get the ball on which play.
2: Yes.
0: And having a sophomore doing that, she's gonna need a lot of development, isn't she?
2: Yeah, it's a big job. But lucky for us, she works extremely hard. She is, like I said, again, so smart. And you got to be a setter. She has great court IQ. And I think she's going to do a great job.
1: How are the kids accepting you as their new head coach? I mean, you're one of them. Right. I mean, you're young and they're younger, but you're all young together. How are they wrapping their arms around you and saying, this is my head coach?
2: I think they're doing a pretty good job with the transition. It's going to be different. I've had time since a lot of them are older. I've had a lot of time to develop those relationships and coach them the past few years. So I think it's going to be.
0: Because they had to be pretty emotional when who was the last coach?
2: Coach Johnson.
0: Johnson, when she said, I'm done.
2: Yes, they definitely were.
0: Now, you were probably the
2: and
0: one
2: I
0: they
2: was,
0: wanted. But
2: no.
0: Boy, it had to be emotional.
2: Yes, it was. And I was extremely emotional, too, because I love her and I loved working with her. So.
1: And you're not stepping into a new situation. You're moving up from a current situation.
2: Yeah.
1: You know, so they know you, then they know what to expect. But are you bringing a different part of your game now that you're the head coach? Are you having to do a little bit different?
2: Yeah.
1: Wear a different hat.
0: You take from your mentors, but then you got to put your own name on it.
2: Yes. I'm definitely having to, I don't know the right words for this. I'm having to, just put on a different hat, like you said.
1: But maybe a little more stern.
2: Yeah, a little more stern, a little less silly, and
1: business. You've got to have some distance.
2: Business.
1: Because you've got to discipline these girls.
2: Yes.
1: If you have any 16 or 17-year-olds, it can be a problem.
2: Mm-hmm.
1: God bless you.
2: Yeah. No, we don't. Luckily, I think something that's going to make the transition better too is that we have great girls. We have really coachable girls, girls who want to work hard, girls who want to win.
1: And it sounds like you're walking into just a really talented team, which has got to be a blessing.
2: Yes. Yes, it is.
0: Yeah. How far can this team go?
2: I don't want to say, I don't want to jinx anything. We went to the third round last year, which we actually hadn't done since my senior year in 2019. And so the goal is always just to push past that third round, get to the regional tournament.
0: So. And I'm telling you, in every sport, you get to the third round, that team over there thinks they're going to win.
2: Mm-hmm. Yes.
0: They think this is their year. They think the same things you're thinking.
2: Yes.
0: Football, volleyball, basketball, baseball, softball. Third round is something. And then it's kind of gravy.
2: You go
0: as far as you could go and do your best. And, you know, every team wants to win it all. And, you know, what state championships has Troop High School ever won? Do you know?
2: Not volleyball. I know that.
0: Not volleyball.
2: I know that there was
0: not
2: a
0: football.
2: State. No.
0: Well, wait,
2: maybe.
0: One football.
2: Yes, one football. I think a couple state basketball teams.
0: Okay.
2: I want to say there was one in the 90s or maybe two in the 90s.
0: Girls or boys?
2: Boys.
0: Okay.
2: Yes. And as far as that, I know we have, which these aren't teams.
0: I think they won in 70.
2: We've had.
0: Football, 70. Look it up.
1: Oh.
0: Brad, look that up. Brad will look it up for
2: okay.
0: us.
2: Okay. I know we've had a lot of
0: so
2: state
0: any girls
2: golf team.
0: Teams at sports?
2: No. Unless it's cross country. We've had a state qualifier for cross country, I believe, a couple times for girls, but golf. But
0: right. But I'm.
2: If I'm talking volleyball, basketball, softball, I don't think so.
0: And you could bring home the first.
2: I don't want to jinx like
1: it, but
2: that.
1: We can say
0: you
1: it.
0: Haven't won your first game yet, and I want
1: and
0: you to go win
2: yeah.
0: state.
1: He's already okay. buying tickets
2: oh, that's
1: to the
2: big
1: state
2: talk
1: championship.
2: For a first-year coach. That's too big a talk.
0: So there you have it. In case you missed it, Corey Lee Minix promised they're going to win state this year.
2: No, she didn't.
1: Write it down.
2: No.
0: Else can suck it.
1: Get your tickets.
0: Hey, you've been a delight. We appreciate you coming in.
2: Thank you.
0: And we're going to come out for a pep rally this year, so we'll see
2: Great.
0: You. We're going to honor some of your kids. And get them enrolled and get them with a chance to win some scholarships. We do
2: awesome
0: volleyball scholarships just like we do football. So that's and tell all your friends to listen to your interview on the 903 Volleyball Show.
2: I will.
0: And us making fun of you. And that's what we do.
1: Really. Right. Thank you for stopping by.
2: Yeah, thank y'all for having me.
0: Thanks for your time. That's Corey Lee Minix, the head volleyball coach for Troop America. We'll come back, do scores, phone calls, and honor some students after this on the 903 Volleyball Show on Kicks 105.7.
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1: Strange name, though, isn't it?
0: Corey Lee?
1: Minix, too. I mean, all of them together. This is a little bizarre. That's all I'm saying. Don't know many Corey Lees out there.
0: If you missed any of that interview or our interview last week with Ashton Carpenter of Lindale, moved over from Van to Lindale.
1: Yeah.
0: Those interviews are now both up at the Rest of the Sports Report. That's my podcast. 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
1: Ashton didn't really steal the job, though. I mean,
0: we're saying Corey Lee did?
1: Yeah. No. But she goes from Van to Lindale. I mean, that's going home. How do you not take that gig?
0: Yeah, but that's rivals.
1: Yeah.
0: It's a pretty good rivalry there.
1: Yeah.
0: So we talk about that with Ashton Carpenter. So, again, if you missed that last week, check that out. And then the Corey Lee Minix interview we just did, both of those are up on the podcast right now. And like I said, you can download those or listen to those by going to theranch.fm or kykx1057.com. It's over on the left.

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1: It's on your computer.
0: You'll see a picture of my mama's number one baby right there.
1: Your brother?
0: No, he's number three.
1: Oh.
0: You know who's number
1: one. I know. I know your mama. Yeah, I text your mama quite a bit. I'm her voice over here in East Texas.
0: That's right. This portion of our show is brought to you by
1: Upshur Rural Electric, Roselle Ag and Pest, and Mall Energy.
0: All right, let's. We got students we're going to honor throughout the night. We're going to have a guest coming up at the top of the 8 o'clock hour.
1: Old high school friend of the Pigskin.
0: Well, tell everybody who our guest is.
1: His name is Jeff Lee. He was the quarterback when I was the all district honorable mention left guard for your Jefferson Bulldogs.
0: All district honorable mention.
1: Yes, as a left guard. I can't have stolen valor. I was all district.
0: How many teams were in that district?
1: There were at least six.
0: Okay.
1: So I don't remember. Yeah. There were eight.
0: So you beat out a couple of guys?
1: Yeah, I did. Right. I was scrappy.
0: How did Jeff finish in all district voting?
1: A competitor. Well, he's a coach's kid.
0: Yeah.
1: You know, and his dad coached us, and Jeff was good. He was just part. We didn't have a good team. It was like our class was really soft, and the classes above us and beyond us, you know, and we've seen other schools like that, but a couple of years after us, but we did teach these kids. They won a state championship. So we take partial credit for that. That's not stolen valor.
0: Well, it's borrowed valor or implied valor. It's something valor.
1: All right. Yeah.
0: Now, tell everybody why he's going to be here at 8 o'clock.
1: He is going to be here to tell us about the Fellowship of Christian Athletes. He's
0: right.
1: One of the big wheels in that organization here, and he works the East Texas market and spreads the good word, and he communicates with the coaches and makes sure certain events happen. And he also has a big event that you're going to tell us about later that's happening pretty soon.
0: Okay.
1: That's called a tease, Harlan. I'm not going to tell anymore.
0: I got it. And we're going to let him do the Little Tommy's FCA Player of the Week.
1: Yes, yes.
0: He's a big wheel.
1: Well, but he'll be expecting to get paid. I mean, he's still asking why he's not making money getting these kids for it.
0: Tell him to ask my mom how that works out.
1: She's gotten paid a plug nickel.
0: Papacitas and a T-shirt.
1: Oh, we've got something for him, though. Copeland Insurance Group and Harlan and I got something for you.
0: So he is getting paid.
1: He's getting a little something. Okay. Something.
0: That's more than mom's ever gotten.
1: Well,
0: T-shirts and papacitas.
1: Yeah, she needs to show up.
0: So that'll be one of our scholarships is the FCA Player of the Week. It's brought to you by Little Tommy's. But another one, second year, is our Player of the Week. It's brought to you by East Texas Professional Credit Union. Here you go.
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1: Now, it just might be me, but I think this name is a little bit unusual. Okay. Harp in if you believe so. Shiloh Sluter. I've never met a Shiloh Sluter in my entire. I don't know if I've ever met a Sluter.
0: We just heard Coach Minix talking about.
1: Well, I know that, but before that, this is the first time I've ever known a Sluter. What was before that? And apparently, this kid is something else. She's from Troop High School. She plays middle and middle back left, and she's left-handed. And RS is a hitter. I don't know what that means. What does RS?
0: Really strong.
1: Is it really? Is that RS?
0: Why do you look at him?
1: He's a coach.
0: I'm the volleyball guy here.
1: Well, I mean, he's a retired ladies golf coach, but still, he might know some of this. All right. She's a great athlete, a great hitter, a role model for the younger girls.
0: Right side.
1: Yeah, she can jump out of the gym, and she never quits.
0: Coach, right side? Does that sound right?
1: Is that it?
0: Really strong and right side? RS.
1: RS, really strong and right side.
0: Yes.
1: No.
0: Yeah, because she said she's left-handed, so she puts her on the right side because that's harder on the opponent.
1: Yeah, it's kind of like a Remember the Titans thing now that we're going through.
0: Right side.
1: Left side.
0: Strong side.
1: Strong side.
0: There you go.
1: I was in that, by the way.
0: That's right. And
1: yes.
0: We lost your...
1: one of my co-stars.
0: What was her name?
1: Hayden Panettiere.
0: Hayden Panettiere.
1: Yeah, she was the little blonde kid.
0: Yeah.
1: Yeah.
0: Later on, she was in Heroes and...
1: I Love You, Beth Cooper was the one I watched because that was a young girl show and as Pee Wee was growing up.
0: That sounds like him.
1: We had to watch I Love You, Beth Cooper.
0: Yeah.
1: Oh, I was a fan of hers, you know, and to see her pass away at such a young age, it was really sad, you know.
0: Well, in addition to that, I did want to take a minute before we do

0: the scores because the East Texas coaching community is with a heavy heart this week. The passing of Jeremy Jenkins this past weekend, he and his wife were in a car accident, and they both lost their lives. It's just a terrible, terrible thing. And leaving behind three kids, those kids are now orphans. And we talked about it with some of the football coaches on the interviews you're going to hear this Friday night. And, you know, I wanted to take a minute during the volleyball show to also, you know, send out our love and thoughts and prayers. I know Coach Ward at Tenaha, they're going to do a pass the hat thing for the kids for the first three games, the first three home games. And so I put you and I in for $100 each.
1: All right, I'm good.
0: Yeah,
1: I'm good. I mean, I'm not surprised, but it's amazing how big of two deaths are in this community. I mean, it's affected so many people.
0: Yeah,
1: and even though those who didn't know him, the story itself is just heartbreaking.
0: And just about every coach we had in this week knew, you know, they all know each other from some stop or another stop, and
1: yeah,
0: you know, or I worked with a friend of his that we heard a lot of that.
1: Yeah.
0: This week, people that knew him, he was at Mount Enterprise, Tenaha, and Harmony, and you and I interviewed him when he was at Harmony.
1: Mm-hmm.
0: Just a great guy, and just a tragic event that happened this past weekend. So our thoughts and prayers are with those kids and that entire family as they're dealing with that. So keep, you know, if you want to pass something along, you could drop it off here at the radio station.
1: We'll square it away. We'll
0: get
1: take
0: it
1: care
0: along.
1: Of it.
0: All right, Bob, let's talk about some volleyball, and let's run down the scores we have and the games we need.
1: All right.
2: It's time for the two-star volleyball scoreboard update with Pigskin Bob.
3: I'm just dandy. I got a bowl of chocolate pudding in my underpants.
2: Like it or not, here's Bob with more volleyball scores than you can handle.
1: All right, I got a lot more games than I do scores, so we're going to need your help here after this update. Got Spring Hill and Tatum, first game score, Tatum up. Wins the first game 25-21. We did find out Sulphur Springs beat Greenville in three straight sets tonight. You had Union Hill knocking off St. Mary's in three straight sets. The same thing for Huntington knocking off Timpson. Elysian Fields beat Orr City in three, and Huntington knocked off Timpson tonight, three straight sets. Other games that we'll be following include the Hallsville at Longview matchup, Van Pleasant Grove and the Van Pine Tree and the Pleasant Grove Pine Tree matchup that's going on, Marshall at Henderson, Mount Pleasant in Atlanta, Harmony taking on Kilgore. You got Gilmer traveling to New Diana tonight, Jackson and Carthage. You've got White Oak at Mineola, and my Jefferson Bulldogs are at Sabine tonight, Pittsburgh at Gladewater. That should be an interesting matchup.
0: Pittsburgh-Gladewater.
1: Because they scrap it out on anything that they do. I don't care what sport.
0: Okay.
1: You got the Battle of the Rusks, Rusk versus West Rusk, the Bearcats of Beckville taking on Troop, Wascom at Leverage Chapel, Paul Pewitt at Dangerfield, the Battle of Tyler High versus Legacy, and Chapel Hill at Palestine Westwood.
0: All right, coming up, we're going to have our special guest Jeff Lee will be with us at the start of the next hour, and we're going to keep chasing volleyball scores all night long, well, till 10 o'clock.
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0: 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But it ain't about how hard you hit. It's about how hard you can get hit and keep moving forward. 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
7: Just Call Me Scarface.
6: And we got a ton of people up here eating papacitas and trying to chase down volleyball scores. Our entire team is here tonight. Emmett and his little brother, Everett. Yeah. The Viv.
7: Vivians.
6: Nick Sterling. Katie from Forney.
8: Katie.
6: The Elizabeth. Ethan.
7: Ebot.
6: Josh.
7: Hoseway.
6: Sergeant B.
7: Pee-wee.
6: Stormy K. The Show Killer. Taco Steve. Not Bad Brad. Not here tonight.
7: No.
6: And Jeff Lee. Joining us. Now, let me bring in my partner in crime and the man who needs an introduction. Ladies and gentlemen, it's Pigskin Bob.
7: So you're kicking off the show. Jeff puts on the headphones. You know, and this isn't something you do every day, right? Putting on headphones and coming into...
9: Not in the past 6 years, I haven't.
7: Yeah.
6: Hold on. Talk for me, Jeff.
7: Oh, yeah.
10: All right, here we go. You ready?
6: That's
10: Can you
6: better.
10: Hear me now?
7: Yeah.
10: All right.
7: Yeah, and right. he kind of jumps around. I'm going, this is going to be a terrible interview, by the way. No, I put it on Facebook today that you were going to come and talk to us at like 45, 50 people.
10: I didn't know I had that
7: turn
10: many friends.
7: Their radio yeah. over. I said, all right, well, that's very good. Now, Jeff Lee, he's my good friend from Jefferson, Texas. We graduated high school together.
10: Since sixth grade. I was thinking about that earlier today.
7: We've known each other a long time.
10: That's it.
7: Yeah, and we played high school football together, and Jeff was a starting quarterback.
10: I think I was the only one that played quarterback that year.
7: Because I
10: got it because nobody else played.
7: No, because your offensive protection was so good, especially at the left guard position.
10: Yeah. I don't know why you said honorable mention. I thought it was all district.
7: It should have been.
10: Yep. Unanimous choice.
7: It was probably the time I stole the helmet, not... Knock some of that out.
6: Yeah,
7: he was around during the helmet stealing incident.
6: I've heard the story.
7: I'll tell you later.
10: We won't go into all the stories.
7: Yes,
6: Coach Bennett busted him, right?
10: Pigskin Bob and his playing days.
7: Yes,
6: that's why I wanted you in. I want to hear the story.
10: Okay. Well, you should have cued me a little quicker, and I could have written a bunch of them down for you.
6: So it was Jerry Bennett that busted him, right?
10: Yeah, but you know, Coach Bennett, that was his first year as a head coach.
7: Yeah.
10: He just came in our senior year, and so he was fiery, but. I don't know if Rob would have survived if he had done that a few years later.
7: Right.
10: It might have been worse.
7: Well, I mean, I saw a couple of other guys. Tracy Glover, I'll go ahead and finger him on the radio right now. Tracy Glover, he got away with his, and I was kind of following up behind him. And I don't know, but it could have been your dad who caught me. And they didn't like it, what I was doing, and they took my helmet away. And then I wasn't able to become a member of what?
6: The National Honor Society.
7: I was blackballed from the National Honor Society.
6: But when we went and hosted a pep rally in Jefferson, they reinstated him.
7: Oh, yes. Yes. I got to show you the what they did for me.
10: To get his ribbon?
7: Yes.
8: Yes.
7: Yeah, it's back in our Hall of Shame. I'll tell you after this.
10: Robert was smart. For all the clowning around and goofing off he did, he was a smart student.
8: Now, is this believe the story where you got your arm broken?
7: No, but he was there.
10: Yeah.
8: I love that story.
7: Yeah. Now, why is that? Because that's when I get hurt.
10: Both times.
7: Yes. You were there both times.
10: Really, the first time. That was a strange accident there.
8: I'm trying to remember his name. I know his name.
7: You do.
8: I've talked to him 100 times.
7: Yes. He was the sound man for you at the Mardi Gras parades.
8: Yes, absolutely. I'll think of it.
7: He's at the Jefferson
8: it's
7: High
8: not
7: School.
8: Not Jeff Lee.
7: No.
8: No, Jeff Lee's our guest. And
7: Jay Patrick.
8: Jay Patrick.
7: Jay Patrick is the guy who broke my arm.
8: Twice?
7: No.
8: He only did it the once?
7: He did it once. Jill Watley was the...
8: Grayson Heron, did he break your arm?
7: No, he hit me in the face at a pep rally from about 80 yards. It was bad. It was his favorite story. We're at a troop pep rally. It's all over. You know how the kids go crazy at
8: a pep
7: rally.
8: By the way, it was 50 feet. Because it was halfway across the basketball
7: court. Grayson Heron was like the top-ranked quarterback in the state at this time. I mean, yeah, he was killing it. And I'm at the one corner of the gym. He's at the other.
8: No, we were at midcourt.
7: And I turn around and I look, and shoo, boom. And this football nailed me right in the eye, which I had it was hurting to begin with.
10: And what was his reaction?
8: Oh, he got him. I mean, this is a star quarterback who zipped him. And we don't know the truth yet. And I know his dad, and I want to try and get the truth on whether or not he was trying to hit Bob or not.
10: Yeah.
8: Because he zinged it. And a guy acted like he was going to catch it, and it wasn't too tall for him, but it was over his
10: just
8: hands.
10: Just had to pull his hands back.
8: So I don't know if he alligatored it so that Bob would get hit and they worked this out, or it was just a freak throw. We don't know. But it was.
10: But Bob didn't go chase him down, did he?
7: No.
8: Oh, he was dazed. I mean, birds were flying around his head.
7: Yeah. I mean, it was one of those hard plastic pep rally balls, not the little soft foam balls that we get from ETPCU that will not hurt anybody. Thank you.
8: It was rubber. And it was filled with air.
7: It was
8: awful. Was not hard plastic.
7: It was awful.
8: And I'll say this. We argue about that, and I was there. The plastic one, he couldn't have thrown as hard. The ones you're saying, he couldn't have thrown that as hard.
7: Yeah, but he put a hole in it in rocks.
10: Should have heard it coming.
7: Yeah, it was awful. All right.
8: Now, Jeff Lee, you're with the Fellowship of Christian Athletes.
10: Right.
8: After, how did you get involved in that?
10: Well, of course, I'm a retired coach, and so during my coaching years...
8: Hold on, stop. Where did you coach?
10: Started out at Tatum, spent 6 years at Tatum, and then went to Jefferson, again, hometown, for 12 years, and then left.
8: What all did you coach?
10: You know, over the years, it's been everything. Love Friday night football, love head basketball. I've coached tennis, head baseball, golf, helped with track, so, you know, a little bit of everything.
8: Okay.
10: I was 12 years in Jefferson, then we left and went to Maybank and was there 14 years. So only three schools. But
8: 14 years in Maybank.
10: That was some tough years in football. Now, my last 4 years I got out of football, it was tough. But we were competitive in
7: football. Okay, what were you doing basketball the last 4 years?
10: I was assistant boys basketball and head boys and girls golf.
8: And what was
10: pretty sweet gig.
8: Okay. And you finished your career at Maybank?
10: Yes.
8: Okay. What was your best team, your best year, best team? What was your crowning moment?
10: As far as
8: anything.
10: Anything. Yeah. There's a lot of them. You know, at Jefferson, well, at Tatum, we got beat in the semifinals, believe this, against South Lake Carroll.
8: The state semifinals?
10: In the state semifinals against South Lake Carroll, who went on the next week to win it all. So you can imagine Tatum in the same classification as South Lake Carroll.
8: Right? Yeah.
10: And then in Jefferson.
8: I know it from football, and there was that period there. You know, we saw it with Aledo. We saw it with South Lake Carroll, where it was like every time realignment came out, they were marching up and growing like crazy. And
10: Right.
8: But they were good at every level.
10: Yeah. And so at Jefferson, we got to the regional finals, got beat. I still see it in my mind, a 37-second set, SFA against Atlanta in the regional finals. And they end up playing Sealy in the state championship 2 weeks later, got beat. But, man, we just let that slip through our fingers.
7: I was
10: had some
7: that
10: great
7: game.
10: Players.
8: You said 37 seconds. You were winning with 37 seconds to play? Or
10: yeah, they had a quarterback. He could scramble, run all over the field, and he would just wore us out. And he just threw one back across the grain of the field. Hit a kid in the end zone after scrambling.
7: And Jefferson had a commanding lead at the half.
10: We were in control, yeah. We had there were several things that happened, but we had a real – it was a penalty on a third down and long, roughing the passer. gave them a first down. They went down and scored, and that just changed the whole complexion of the game.
7: Some people say the game calling became too conservative, too.
10: Well,
7: was that true?
10: You know, of course, we were a run team, so how
8: that's
10: much
8: what
10: conservative
8: I said.
10: Can you be when you're running the ball all the time anyway? So I don't, you know, it was one we had in the bag. You know, we felt good about, and it just slowly went right through our fingers.
7: I also follow you. Your girls' golf team in Maybank. Didn't you have a couple of really good?
10: We had
7: programs?
10: Some good years. We won the for the. Don't give me a question on the years, but we won the regional championship 1 year, and for 3 years we went. Our team went to the state tournament 3 years in a row, and then the following year after that, we had a girl individually make it to the state tournament. So we had some good years finishing up with the golf team, and I always say probably the sport I knew the least about. Probably had maybe the most success, but I was a good bus driver and could schedule the tournaments well, so it worked out good for me.
8: So now back to my original question: how'd you get involved in the Fellowship of Christian Athletes?
10: So while we were at Tatum, we started several coaches. We started an FCA huddle over there, and from that point on, I stayed with FCA. Always helped leading it on our campuses from there, and at Jefferson, at Maybank. And we were wanting to get me and my wife. My wife's from Pine Tree, and her parents live here. My parents are still in Jefferson. We wanted to get closer to home, and so anyway, it just came up the opportunity to be on the FCA staff and come here in Longview, and felt like, you know, God was leading me in that direction and leading us here. And so it all worked out, and so we came on. I retired and came on staff, and here I am, still learning.
8: Let's say there's a parent or a kid out there listening, and Christ is very important in their life. How do they get involved in the FCA?
10: Well, we have – so with our schools here in Longview, most of them, except for a couple of the middle schools in the Longview ISD, have an FCA huddle going. And it's just try to reach out to those coaches. We have some teachers that are leading on some of the campuses.
8: Okay.
10: So just asking – they can even go to the office and probably find out if they have an FCA huddle, find out who's leading it. And when the meetings are, start coming. And, you know, and really, I just want to say, it all started out as an organization for athletes, but we've kind of steered away from that. We want it for everybody. So our FCA on all of our campuses, it's open to every student in the high school or the junior high.
8: Really? Call. Good call.
10: So we want to make sure that it's, you know, you're not excluded just because you're not in athletics.
8: Right.
10: We want you to come because, you know, God's not just trying to build a football, volleyball team. He wants everybody. And so
8: So maybe you're in the band or choir or just a fan.
10: Come on. Just come.
8: Yeah.
10: We want
8: I'm a hall walker.
10: Just as you are. Come on.
8: Yeah.
10: Walk on in. And, you know, like I said, we have coaches that lead. We have some just teachers that lead and teachers that help. And that's one of the things we've talked to some of our huddle leaders this year during the summer about. It's like we want to get more coaches involved and more teachers involved because there's some just we want to expand this out and grow with our ministry, and so we can reach the needs of these kids, and we need more adults that are helping out and leading on our campuses.
8: Okay. Could they get in touch with you if somebody wanted to help and help be a leader?
10: I'd love to. And I mean, I'll get out to my email address is Jeff Lee at FCA.org. Again, Jeff, JeffLee. I think my parents didn't think I was going to be very
7: smart. Jeff Lee, again, the simplest of Jeff Lees. Yeah.
8: Right?
7: So
8: it could have been GeoffLeeighx.
10: Yeah.
7: Yes.
10: Right. But so it's Jeff Lee at FCA.org. Send me an email, and I'd be glad to help with any need, any question, and just reach out to me.
8: So I know you have meetings and fellowship. What else does the FCA do?
10: Well, you know, one, we're like I said, the whole mission behind FCA is to lead every coach and every athlete in a growing relationship with Jesus Christ and his church. And again, we want to take not just athlete, but student as well. Mm-hmm. And so we're there. Not only, I think, with FCA does it bring about a close-knit group together, just like a sports team, you know, a football team. You start developing and bonding. We want to do that with our huddles, you know, and have our students come together and realize that, you know, hey, we're going to all have problems. And if I'm having a problem, I know somebody I can go talk to. I can go talk to my huddle coach, one of my students that's in my meetings, and that's, you know, having the gospel poured into them and kind of know how maybe we can help cheer each other up, encourage each other. You know, these kids are going through so many problems in our society today.
8: It's tough.
10: There's so much drama, chaos, and just hard things that I know nothing about. And but, you know, sometimes these kids, they're walking in the same shoes with them. They can help encourage each other.
8: Yeah.
10: But we have, you know, we want to try to have sometimes the huddles themselves will have different events on their campuses where they come and bring people in. And, you know, like just have some type of a night for Thanksgiving or for Christmas gathering or something like that, and just have some fellowship.
9: I love it. I absolutely love it, and I would encourage anybody. And I did not know that it was open to all students, and it's so important.
10: Right, and a lot of people don't, because they'll think, I mean, even when I was coaching, some would say, you know, well, I can't come because I'm not an athlete. No, come on. And we tried to make it in our announcements, you know, when I was still coaching, that, hey, this is for, if you're in high school or, you know, if you're on this campus, come on, you're invited.
9: And some kids don't pay full attention to the announcements. I'll just.
10: Yeah, full attention or hardly any attention.
9: Now, here's how we got back involved with you. Last year was the first year of the 903 Volleyball Show.
10: Right.
9: And Diddy's Yogurt Shop, they wanted to do a scholarship, and it was actually their idea. They said, we want to do it for an FCA student, and we want to give our $1,005 to someone in the FCA. Right. And I mean, Bob and I, light bulbs going off. Why aren't we doing this for football? Why are we up to 9 scholarships a year plus the games of the week, and we never thought of this? It's just, you know, sometimes it's right, the light bulb's in front of your eyes and you don't see it. So I came back to work and I said, all right, Bob, you're going to have to chase down these students every Tuesday night. And now you got to find an FCA student of the week. And Bob, you said, I got
7: the man.
9: So take it from there.
7: Yeah. And I said, well, one of my best friends all my life, Jeff Lee, is one of the big hoo-haws of the, I still don't know what your title is.
10: That's okay. Most people get it wrong anyway.
9: All right. To you, it's quarterback.
7: Yeah. He's quarterback.
9: QB1.
7: Yes, sir. Mr. Coach Lee.
9: You protect my left side.
7: Right. And, what were we talking about one more time?
9: Just how you met Jeff and getting him. He gets you your FCA students.
7: Yeah, and so, yeah, I contacted him. I said, Jeff, I need some help. And he knows the coaches, knows the kids, and he's been instrumental in helping us.
9: Yeah.
7: Yeah. Now, I don't want to put him on the line here on the radio that he has single-handedly picked all of ours.
9: Yeah.
7: Because he's leaving so many other kids out.
9: Well, we're getting to him. Because this year, when Diddy said we can only do that the 1 year. And, you know, they're selling yogurt. They're great people, and they said we can only do it for the 1 year. So we sent the sales team out. We said we need a new sponsor. And Little Tommy's Convenience Store, owned by our friend who owns Guild Mortgage, Tom Holyfield, he said, you know, I got a convenience store. I got a little advertising budget. I'll pick that up. And so he's keeping that going for us this year.
10: That's awesome.
9: And we're very grateful because it's a cool thing. Again, how do we not have this for football? Right?
7: Next year. You know, how do you eat the elephant? One bite at a time.
9: So we might, I'm not saying this year is over. We could have if you own a business and you want to support a football FCA player, call Bob and he'll.
10: Does that mean I get another Pop Cedars card?
7: Yeah, you'll get another. Here pretty soon you get the. Does he get his gift bag before or after his?
9: No, not till the interview's over, Bob. We will learn the hard way.
7: Yes.
9: You don't give away the backstage passes.
7: Yeah, to Gretchen Wilson.
9: Until you have collected.
10: You might have to take some things out of there before you give it all away.
9: He already did. He rifled through it.
7: Yeah, I don't know what anything means.
9: Now, you got a big event coming up, an annual event.
10: We do. It's Fields of Faith, and it's a big event for FCA. It's usually a fall event, so we have it. This year it's going to be October the 7th. It's on a Wednesday night at Pine Tree Stadium. We always we don't have a set week that we do it every year because we correlate with whatever the bye week is for that team that we're having at their stadium. So this week, Pine Tree, they don't have a game on that night, so we have it the Wednesday of that week, of their bye week. It's easier for us to get on the field and get things ready.
9: Sure.
10: So it'll be October the 7th. The gates will open at 6:15. We will start at 7:00. And it'll run through 8:30. So we're asking, it's for all of our area, not just Pine Tree, not for just the Longview schools, but we invite, if you're within our listening voice, hey, come on out. We invite you to come. Bring youth groups, bring your teams.
9: Tickets are $85 a piece.
10: Yeah,
9: is that right?
7: Yeah, Ticketmaster.
10: Minus 85. Yeah, so it's free admission, and we're giving out hot dogs, chips, and water. And like I said, it's great night of worship, hearing kids share the testimonies. We got a coach at Pine Tree that's got an amazing testimony that he's going to share it this year. Again, worship music and a speaker, and it's a great night. It takes a lot of volunteers, and I appreciate some of the churches that come in, and their youth pastors and their adult leaders come in and help, and just summon through other churches, and our coaches come out and help, and it's a big night. Last year we had roughly around 800 students there.
9: Wow.
10: And so we're hoping to have another big crowd, another great night. And just like I said, it's it's just a big event, our biggest event that we put on during the year. And we just want to encourage everybody to come out. But we want it to make a difference in lives. I mean, that's what it's all about. And it's not for, I mean, we'll take anybody. If you can come, parents, bring your small kids. And, you know, it's the focus is junior high and high school kids.
9: Nobody's turned away.
10: No, no, come on. And, you know, if you want to come out on the field where we're going to be, come out there on the field and be in the mix of them. Or you can sit up in the bleachers if you got some smaller kids and you're afraid of them being a distraction, sit up in the bleachers.
7: But can I be a guest? You can. I come on out?
10: Come on.
7: I would love to come on out and check it out.
10: Hey, maybe we can get you a mic and let you sing a little bit.
7: Okay. Huh? I've got one good verse.
10: I remember some singing from you.
7: I've got game.
10: Yeah.
9: You can sing.
7: I can sing.
10: Yeah. But yeah, come on. Love to have you.
7: I'm making a note of it.
9: And it's October 7th, Wednesday night at Pine Tree Stadium.
7: Tickets are $78 now.
9: They're down.
10: They're dropping like Walmart prices.
9: But if you mention Pigskin Bob at the door, you get in free.
10: That's right.
9: Okay. And we plugged this last year on our football and volleyball show. And of course, we're going to do it again because you help us, you know, honor these students that we're going to honor tonight.
7: It's so important what we do. And I like to feel like we're part of your team.
10: You bet. I'm glad y'all do it. I appreciate the time.
9: We're not ready for gifts yet. What we are ready for, though, is the FCA Player of the Week. And Jeff, it would be an honor for us if you would do this for us. So wait for the music. And here we go.
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11: I am not going to be afraid to say the name Jesus.
12: Amen. God can bless a hot mess. Amen.
3: Little Tommy's Convenience Store will award a $1,005 college scholarship after volleyball season is over.
9: All right, now, tell us who this week's FCA Player of the Week is.
10: The FCA Player of the Week this week, sponsored by Little Tommy's Convenience Store, is Alexis Richardson of Pine Tree High School. She is an outstanding student athlete, participates in volleyball, basketball, and the gifted and talented program. Last year, she tore ACL her junior year and showed incredible determination rehabbing and supporting her team, even though she could not play. So, Alexis Richardson, congratulations on being this week's FCA Player of the Week.
9: How about that?
10: Oh, I'm come on. Fired.
9: Are you available Tuesday nights?
10: I'm with you.
7: I'm done.
9: Now, and that puts her in the running.
10: Right, for
9: $1,005 college scholarship.
7: Now, are you going to be at the drawing this year? You didn't make it last time.
10: I don't know. Did I get the invitation?
7: Yes, you did get the invitation. I'm just trying to embarrass you on the radio. Yeah. I think you'll be there.
10: He's good about giving me the invitation. Then when it comes time, I don't get the call.
9: Yeah, it was yesterday. So why weren't you there?
10: To be here today, hey, this is awesome because I've had this a time too.
9: All right, Bob, we got gifts for him.
7: Oh, yes. We got a couple of things from Papacitas. If you like Papacitas, this is their hot sauce.
10: Come on. Had it Sunday.
7: And from the Copeland Insurance Group. This is just a big old grab bag of goodies
10: right
7: there.
10: I'm sure it's good.
7: Yeah, it really is. Wait till we go to spots before you open it.
9: All right. See what Bob left you.
7: All right.
9: Hey, thank you for coming in.
10: Hey, it's been a pleasure. Thank y'all for having me.
7: Appreciate
10: what you do for
9: FCA. Jeff Lee, our FCA, our local FCA charter chairman.
10: Area rep.
9: That's what I said.
10: That's it.
9: Area rep. All right. Now, we'll get back to volleyball after this on the 903 Volleyball Show.
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0: Harlan, the sports guy, Pigskin Bob, back on the 903 Volleyball Show. And a big thank you to our guest that just left, Jeff Lee, and the head of the FCA here in this part of East Texas. And remember their event coming up on October 7th. What a great guy. Hold on.
1: Is that better? Well, now they can hear me, so you're going to say it's not.
0: I didn't say anything. You're on the air.
1: Oh, okay.
0: I said he was a great guy.
1: Yeah, he is a great guy.
0: Yeah.
1: Yeah, he didn't stick around long enough to get the proof that I was admitted into the National Honor Society, though. I mean, he'll be back.
0: He's coming back because we're gonna plug it again the night before the deal here on the Volleyball Show. All right, we're way behind on scores. Let's get caught up on what we have and what we need with the Pigskin.
2: It's time for the two-star volleyball scoreboard update with Pigskin Bob.
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1: All right, these scores, Huntington knocked off Timpson in three straight sets tonight. Elysian Fields beat Orr City in three straight. Huntington over Timpson in three, and Union Hill knocks out St. Mary's in three. It's all 3-0 every score tonight. That's what happened to Sulphur Springs as they knocked out Greenville. We do have an update from the Spring Hill Tatum game, and right now Tatum, they win the first matchup 25-21.
0: Okay.
1: Now, that's my scores I have. Now, the games out there have the Hallsville-Longview matchup. We're working diligently to get you these scores. We've got Mount Pleasant at Atlanta, Harmony taking on Kilgore tonight, Gilmer and New Diana. That's going to be an interesting matchup. Jacksonville versus Carthage, White Oak and Mineola. Jefferson Sabine, you had Pittsburgh taking on Rusk. No, Pittsburgh's taking on Gladewater. People in Gladewater don't want to be called West Rusk.
0: No, they do not.
1: No, no. We're the Bears. All right, Rusk versus West Rusk. That's tonight, the Battle of Rusk. The Beckville Bearcats, they're taking on Troop tonight. St. Augustine, the Wolvettes are taking on the Carlisle Lady Indians. Center Rough Riders are taking on Overton tonight in Overton. It's Wascom. They travel to the little hamlet, the little of Leverage Chapel.
0: Yeah.
1: If you've ever been, don't blink. You go through Leverage Chapel is a school, and I think just a school. That's the only thing there, isn't it?
0: Is it a town?
1: It's a school district.
0: Right. We've been there.
1: Yeah.
0: We were talking about it.
1: A few times.
0: We were talking about it with Coach Surratt.
1: Yeah. And I know that it should have a convenience store.
0: No, it's a
1: post office.
0: It's a bump on the road.
1: Leverage Chapel, but they're hosting a game tonight. Mount Pleasant Chapel Hill is taking on Hooks. Oh, did I mention the Battle of Tyler?
0: Yep.
1: High and Legacy tonight. The Chapel Hill Lady Bulldogs are taking on Palestine Westwood. Paris is at White House. Hugh Springs travels to Detroit. The Bullard Panthers are at Central Heights. Mount Pleasant Chapel Hill at Hooks. Lyndon Kildare at Queen City. Did I do that twice?
0: I don't know. I wouldn't listen.
1: Thank you. Lindell is taking on White House.
0: Of course I was listening.
1: It's Athens.
0: No, you didn't do it twice.
1: The Lady Hornets are taking on Mildred. Palestine at Nacogdoches. Maybank at Scurry Roster. Maybank, that's Jeff Lee's school.
0: There you go.
1: Maybank. Fixing to beat up on Scurry Roster.
0: He was
1: tonight.
0: A Panther.
1: Como Picton. Who do they have tonight?
0: I don't know.
1: The Mount Vernonettes. Cumbie at Prairieland. North Lamar
0: Lady
1: at
0: Cats.
1: Leonard. And Edgewood at Kemp tonight. Those are scores we're going to hopefully get for you in the next update.
0: Okay, so you can text us or call us your scores, 903-663-1057. 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Coming up next, you're going to have the first reading of the Totally Awesome List for volleyball for 2026. That's coming up next.
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1: Papacitas, Velvet Oil, and Fusion Athletic Club.
0: How about those street tacos tonight from Papacitas?
1: I didn't expect it. Caught me from out of nowhere. I didn't know they made great street tacos. And did you? Seriously, did you expect that?
0: I've had them. Yes, I've had them, I promise.
1: Okay.
0: I knew they were that good. And they sent them all with the barbacoa, the chicken, the steak fajita, the ground beef, some other meat. I don't even know what that was. But it was fantastic.
1: Delicious.
0: It's delicious. Thank you to Papacitas. All right, let's try this for the first time this year. Are you ready?
2: Awesome. Say hello to my little friend.
3: That's awesome.
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0: All right, now, if you're familiar with the football show, then you kind of know how this goes, right? We start with our selections for Totally Awesome List.
1: I was fixing to say, what if you're not familiar?
0: All right, that's why I'm now explaining.
1: Okay.
0: We start with our selections, right? And Roselle, Ag and Pest, they pay for it.
1: Yeah, they do.
0: And then as the year goes on, teams come off, teams get added on. If you think your team deserves to be what we call Totally Awesome, you got to call and make your case at 903-663-1057. Call. Y'all have a big win tonight. You said somebody in one game, whoever won, was going on. Do you remember which game? I'll do this. You look over your list. Okay, so here's who we're starting with on the list that we think are totally awesome to kick off the year. Okay, it's week two. We got a long way to go.
1: Bullard Central Heights.
0: Well, Central Heights is already on here. Look at that.
1: Oh, I'm sorry. I jumped ahead.
0: No, that's okay, because I asked you to look that up. Central Heights is on.
1: So if Bullard knocks off Central Heights,
0: they can get on and knock off the Central Heights Hiders.
1: Yes.
0: Maud. How about that? And then there's Maud, Overton, North Lamar, Lindale, and Paris. That's all.
1: It's a short list.
0: That's it. That's all I've got.
1: You know, if you think your team's totally awesome, you can get them on the list.
0: You got to call and make your case. But right now, that's who I say we start the list on, because here's your state rankings. All right. This is came out yesterday by the Texas Girls Coaches Association, and they combine 1A and 2A. So we have Iola as the number one team in the state. And then your top five, Crawford, Jewett Leon, Wink, named after a Neil McCoy song, and Maud at number five.
1: Okay.
0: All right, then we also have Overton at number eight. And that's it for East Texas. That's 1A and 2A combined. In 3A, Vanderbilt Industrial.
1: Oh, gosh, a powerhouse year after year.
0: I think they make 1980s jeans there.
1: Never heard of them.
0: Vanderbilt Industrial.
1: The Vanderbilt jeans aren't much of a hit anymore.
0: No. It was a long time ago. Clifton at two. I got Central Heights at three. They're on the list. Dalhart and Goliad at five. Let me see if there's any other East Texas schools. No. 4A, Wimberley, number one. Farmersville, two. Paris North Lamar, three. They're on the list. Belleville at four and Lindale at five. So, see, we've got some teams. Now, let's see.
1: Happens once you get in a little bit bigger?
0: Oh, Paris at 13. They made the list, yes. Paris at 13. So there you go. All of our teams on the Totally Awesome list are state ranked. Now, in 5A and 6A, that's tough, bro. Friendswood's number one in 5A. Highland Park, number two. Georgetown, Prosper, Eagle Mountain, and Pioneer at five. And no East Texas teams in the top 15.
1: What's in the water in Lindale? The girls are good. The boys could win a state championship.
0: Yeah. Having a good year. 6A, Katie Tompkins. I knew a girl named Katie.
1: That's a girl. That's not a school.
0: Katie Tompkins is number one.
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2: 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Harlan and Bob are live in the Patterson Studios. It's been

0: learned all the lyrics so she could karaoke it.
1: Yeah,
0: that's when you karaoke that song, people go nuts.
1: That's a winner.
0: Yeah, that's right. All right, speaking of a winner, here's Bob with this portion of our show is brought to you by
1: our good friends over at Manley's Furniture, Good Brothers Heating, and particularly air conditioning right now. I'm going to stress the AC for the next 3 or 4 weeks. I mean, I believe we're in like the hottest 2 weeks of the summer right now. We're all into it, which is really making me a bit upset because you can't ride your motorcycle to work.
0: But remember, Good Brothers puts the V in HVAC.
1: Venting.
0: Yeah, that's right.
1: Yeah, we learned that.
0: I had to use them for venting.
1: And Tyler Junior College, celebrating 100 years of educating young minds and a little bit older minds here in East Texas.
0: Now, Bob, this is a big week for volleyball. There's big tournaments that get underway Thursday, Friday, and Saturday. And we've heard a lot of the coaches talking about it. So let's look ahead to the tournaments that these girls are going to be playing in.
1: All right. In the van tournament, there's going to be Longview, Henderson, White Oak, Sabine, and obviously Van. Mm-hmm. We could probably include them at their home tournament.
0: Right.
1: All right.
0: Y'all turn off the lights when you're done. We're going to go down to the Central Heights tournament.
1: All right. Spring Hill is going to be at the Farmersville tournament.
0: Okay.
1: Hallsville is going to be at the NISD tournament.
0: NISD.
1: That's NISD. That's all I. Yeah, I mean, I'm going to have to buy a vowel.
0: Navasota.
1: Yeah, I do. You could easily.
0: Northbrook.
1: Be right. I have no clue.
0: I don't know.
1: But it's the NISD tournament. I know Hallsville will probably find a way there. Okay, at the Marshall tournament, you're going to have Glaybar.
0: Oh. When we interviewed the new coach at.
1: They all run.
0: Harbison. Andrew Harbison. The Hallsville new head coach. That's the Northwest tournament, he said.
1: The NISD?
0: I remember he mentioned that several times. And I don't know.
1: There's no West in
0: ISD. I think it's one word.
1: Northwest.
0: Northwest.
1: Oh, so Northwest is
0: not Northwest.
1: I was thinking more of a direction.
0: Northwest.
1: Okay, Northwest.
0: And he says it's a big tournament.
1: Yeah, he did. I mean, and just to place in that tournament is something else.
0: So Hallsville's going to that. New coach Harbison, we interviewed him on Tuesday. You'll hear that coming up in a few weeks. By the way, if you missed our interview earlier today with Corey Lee Minix or last week's interview with Ashton Carpenter, you can check those out at KYKX1057.com. Click on the rest of the sports report.
1: If you missed the interview with Jeff Lee, then you're just out of luck.
0: Yeah.
1: All right.
0: That's not going on the podcast.
1: Probably lucky. All right, we've got another tournament going on. It's called Lufkin. They're having a tournament this next Thursday is when it kicks off. They're taking on Mount Pleasant will be there. Carthage will be there. And Tatum will be there at the Lufkin tournament.
0: Say those teams again.
1: Mount Pleasant, Carthage, and Tatum, and Lufkin, man, all in around Robin.
0: That's a big tournament.
1: That sounds like a lot of fun.
0: That's tough.
1: Okay, Kilgore is going to be at the Terrell tournament. There's going to be a tournament in Gilmore? Did I say Gilmore?
0: Yeah, it was borderline. I was going to let it go.
1: Yeah, it's Jefferson.
0: I wasn't going to case out of you. But I could.
1: At the Gilmer tournament, you're going to have the Quesadas.
0: No, I wasn't going to do that.
1: I hate you. New Diana is going to be at the Gilmer tournament. Harmony is going to be at the Gilmer tournament. And so is Jefferson. Now, West Rust, they're having a big one as well. They're going to have Beckville, Carlisle, and Overton. Now, you've got, which one's on the Totally Awesome list? Overton?
0: Overton? You betcha.
1: Is on.
0: And
1: is
0: Beckville is one of the perennial teams in the area. How are they not on here?
1: Because Beckville people went to sleep on us. All right. Gary is having a tournament. They're hosting Wascom. And then you're going to have a Hugh Springs tournament that's also going to include Paul Pewitt. Union Hills having a tournament that's going to include TST.
0: Trinity School of Texas. The Lady Titans.
1: Right.
0: Remember the Titans.
1: Oh,
0: and remember
1: why
0: your girl
1: Hayden Panettiere passed away.
0: Hayden
1: Panettiere.
0: That's what I said.
1: Yes, I love you, Beth Cooper. She was also in Nashville, but she was also in Remember the Titans, the movie with Denzel Washington that I was in as
0: you
1: an
0: were
1: extra.
0: In. Yep, as an extra.
1: Yeah, there's people who really don't. Bob, I've looked at it. I've slowed it down. I've looked. I've watched. I've tried, and it's in the waiting room scene.
0: Yeah, when they show up at the hospital, you got to watch quick. The camera kind of pans around the room to show all of his friends and, you know, teammates that are there.
1: Mm-hmm.
0: And Bob is standing right when the camera stops. Bob's standing there talking to a guy, and he's got a white cup, coffee cup in his hand.
1: We call it a cocktail, but

0: Harlan, the sports guy, Pigskin Bob. I love that song. On the 903 Volleyball Show.
1: Do you remember when it was a hit and you'd have to listen to it over and over and over and over again so that you could get the lyrics right?
0: Yeah. My oldest, Mac,

0: don't think it was a cocktail. Some would call it a cocktail. But yeah, it's, but any Hayden Panettiere, very sad death.
1: No, don't clap for that. Don't. No.
0: Yeah, she passed away, and it's so sad and so too soon. I mean, so soon.
1: Now, she's not in that scene. Did you get to meet her?
0: Oh, well, you know, back then, I mean, she was a kid.
1: Yeah.
0: And no, I didn't.
1: I seen the movie.
0: Yeah.
1: I like it when she's telling the Coach Boone all the places that are trying to hire her daddy because he didn't get the head coaching job. And she is wearing him out. That's one of my favorite scenes in that movie.
0: Yeah. And she was such a tomboy, and the other little girl, she was such a little girl.
1: Yeah.
0: They didn't. One wanted to play with dolls, and one of them wanted to watch film.
1: Right.
0: I just assume watch film.
1: Well, cheers to Hayden Panettiere.
0: All right. Yes.
1: All right. Did you go down all the tournaments?
0: I did go all down the tournaments, and we've got a couple of more kids to recognize tonight, don't we?
1: Yeah, we're going to do that in the next hour. This hour is almost up, but we will let you know that next week is first of all, this Friday night is our high school football preview show.
0: Sell the Coach King interview real quick, because that's what needs to be talked about right now.
1: I agree 100%. And on my sports reports this week, you may have missed them, Bob.
0: I didn't miss it, Harlan.
1: I said it was our best interview we've ever done, was the Coach King interview. We talk about his last year, and we spend a lot of time because he's had a lot of ups and a lot of downs this past year. You know, dealing with cancer, his son's last year in college, his son getting drafted.
0: And coming to the culmination of what happened during the Hall of Fame game that elevated Haynes King into a next level.
1: And Coach King being the guest of honor speaker at the Sport Tyler football kickoff luncheon.
0: Yeah, I mean, Coach King is quite the little celebrity nowadays.
1: So all of our interviews are this Friday, but you don't want to miss the Coach King interview. I'll put it on the podcast as soon as it airs. And it'll probably be in like the middle of the show, like 10 o'clock hour.
0: Yeah. If you're going to miss that one, you can miss the Carrie Lane.
1: Now, and Scott Surratt, don't say that.
0: Okay.
1: Now, Scott Surratt, his wife Summer was going to go to Target while he was doing his interview. And we said, we threw a headset on her. So we interview her and Scott.
0: And it was great.
1: It's fun. It's a lot of fun.
0: She was nervous.
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0: It's a very mean and nasty place, and I don't care how tough you are, it will beat you to your knees and keep you there permanently if you let it. But it ain't about how hard you hit. It's about how hard you can get hit and keep moving forward. 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
6: 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Harlan, the sports guy here, back on the 903 Volleyball Show. 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
7: Just Call Me Scarface.
6: All right, here we go. Emmett's here. His Emmett, little brother Lee, Everett Lee. Is here. The Viv.
7: Vivian.
6: Nick Sterling. Katie from Forney.
7: Forney.
6: The Elizabeth. Josh.
7: Jose.
6: Sergeant Pete.
7: Pee-wee.
6: Stormy K. The Show Killer. Taco Steve. Bad Brad. All right, now let me bring in my Thunder Buddy for life. My BFF, the strongest man in the world. Here's the pigskin.
7: Thank you, Jeff Lee, for showing up. Wasn't that very cool? And we figured out that they've got a big old party happening in Pine Tree coming up October the 7th, right?
6: Yep.
7: What do they call it?
6: The Freedom Festival 250.
7: The Rumble in the Jungle. Fields of Faith. That's happening October the 7th at Pine Tree High School. Gates open at 6:50. So if you get there at 6:14, you're not getting in. 6:15, the gates open, and the event's from 7 to 8:30, and you can get all the hot dogs you can shove down your throat for free.
6: Okay.
7: I bet they don't want that. They don't want a bunch of us big fat guys just coming to eat their hot dogs, do they?
6: No, but...
7: You know, you can have maybe two.
6: God loves a hot dog eating man.
7: Heck yeah. So that's going on at the Fields of Faith. And we're so looking forward to seeing that. I'm going to go. Remember, I asked him on air if he would have me. Should I get up there and do something?
6: Yeah. You should. He wanted you to sing.
7: Yeah, but nobody really wants that.
6: I don't know. Now, you're a good singer.
7: I can hold a note every now and then.
6: I've only heard you sing Trailers for Sale or Rent.
7: King of the Road.
6: Yeah.
7: Roger Miller.
6: Right.
7: That's about all that I can do on that. And coming up Friday night. This is going to be one of my favorite days of the year, is the first year of the first night of the Friday Night Scoreboard Show.
6: Yeah.
7: All right?
6: Yep.
7: Yeah. And starting at 7 o'clock, and we're going to have our good friend Jack Stallard. Now, for those of you who've never heard the name Jack Stallard, you've probably been under a rock. He's the sports editor, the sports guru of the Longview News Journal, right?
6: Yep.
7: And a well-listened-to voice around the state of Texas. When someone calls and they want to know who a good football player is, they either call Harlan or Jack Stallard.
6: Well, and he just got put – we'll talk about this on Friday. He just got inducted into, like, the Texas Sports Writers Hall of Fame.
7: He's on the Beast Texas Committee with you?
6: Yeah.
7: Yeah.
6: He started it.
7: And does he have a vote in your top 200 thing?
6: You and he both do.
7: Yeah.
6: Because what you have to name, when we do our predictions, you have to name your offense and defensive player.
7: Oh, so you're doing my preseason picks as my picks.
6: Everyone you named got four additional points in my little formula. Same with Jack, same with mine.
7: Okay.
6: Yeah, it's kind of a point system I create and edit in my head each year.
7: All right, now, and Jack's going to introduce something. It's a publication that the Longview News Journal does at this time of the year called The Zone.
6: Right.
7: And they don't get all the schools in East Texas, but they do a pretty good sampling of some schools here and stories behind the schools, some great pictures. And it's a really good quality stock piece, and it's kind of interesting to keep around for a while.
6: And it's like the debut of it.
7: Right. And for whatever reason, he would not want you to take a picture of it and put it on the internet before it hits the your mailbox on Sunday morning.
6: Well, your driveway, because it comes in the paper.
7: Yeah, but some people get a paper in a little mailbox.
6: All right. I was just plugging that you got to get a subscription to the paper.
7: Right.
6: If you want to get this. Now, we talked about that. Talked about the Coach King interview, Scott and Summer Surratt. There's about eight others that will play all or part of from 7. You said it starts at 7.
7: Correct.
6: Goes to midnight.
7: Right.
6: And Brandon's on vacation, so if we want to go late, we can go all night if we want to.
7: Replay it? Right. This is the only show that is not replayed.
6: All right. Yeah. Okay, so then next Tuesday, night 3 of the volleyball show. Next Thursday, first game of the week, Jefferson and Westwood.
7: Yep.
6: And then the next Friday, we have the kickoff show from 6:30 to 7:30, where we play music and talk football and get you ready for Friday night. We're going to do music differently this year.
7: Do tell.
6: Well, it's a contest. You're going to have to tune in a week from Friday at 6:30. We're going to have a contest each Friday night.
7: Play a kazoo.
6: I guess I could tell people who are listening right now, all the songs you're going to hear in that hour have a theme, have a common theme. First person to tell me the theme is going to get a pizza from Milano's in Hallsville.
7: Like a dog.
6: Right.
7: There's going to be a dog in a bunch.
6: Songs about dogs.
7: Yes.
6: Songs about beer. Songs about fallen soldiers.
7: Trucks.
6: Well. Yeah.
7: Country music, I mean, it can splinter often more than just beer drinking and heartbroken, right?
6: Well, Vivian and I have worked the summer to get this ready for 14 kickoff shows, right? And we got a theme for each one, and we got the 5 songs for each one. And you'll have to listen, and you'll have to first one to text me and identify the theme.
7: What do they win?
6: A Milano's pizza, large pizza from Milano's.
7: Oh, who's also our sponsor of the Caller of the Night.
6: Yeah. So we're going to give away pizza and maybe something else. By the way, Anthony Mianis just texted me.
7: All right. Does he have a score?
6: They beat Lindale 25-22, 25-20. Okay. Then the first Friday night scoreboard show at 8:30 next Friday night, a week from Friday.
7: Yep.
6: Mom's predictions. We've got a new coach we're going to interview each and every Friday night. Phone calls, totally awesome list, scores. Students we're going to recognize. We're going to Hallsville for the pep rally.
7: Here's another couple of things you didn't add to it. Monday morning, we're traveling to Palestine.
6: Well, that's not on the air, though.
7: I know, but it is part of our world. We got to go to Palestine. No, we get to go to Palestine and interview the coach there. What's his name again? He was overexcited. Randy Pippen.
6: Yeah.
7: All right. And then we get to do that and check out what Palestine has going on. I haven't spent much time in Palestine. Do you know?
6: Yeah, I know pretty well. On? And I know they got like the number 2 player on my list in East Texas.
7: I've got to meet that kid.
6: Kavion Bryant.
7: I mean, this kid is a special athlete. You think he'll play on a Sunday? You think he's a Sunday player?
6: You never know what happens when a kid gets to college, but I think he's going to Texas Tech.
7: All right.
6: And we've had good luck before sending East Texas quarterbacks out to Lubbock.
7: Do tell.
6: A guy named Patrick Mahomes.
7: Yeah, he's done well for himself.
6: He did well.
7: Was he at Taylor Swift's wedding?
6: Oh, I'm sure.
7: Oh, yeah. Surely.
6: It's his boy, yeah.
7: He had to be. I couldn't make it.
6: It was fun.
7: Yeah.
6: You should have been there.
7: I was thinking about it, but I just couldn't do it.
6: It was a lot of fun. You should have made that. So now we've given our itinerary for the week.
7: And then Tuesday we got to go to Jefferson.
6: We get to go to Jefferson.
7: No, you got to go to Jefferson.
6: But we get Riverport Barbecue.
7: Ooh, yeah.
6: Because we're taking Ty Taylor to lunch.
7: He did agree.
6: Oh, yeah.
7: All right. Really? As long as we're buying?
6: I didn't even say.
7: Well, that's what a Jefferson guy does.
6: His word was great exclamation point. All right. This portion of our show is brought to you by
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6: All right, let's go to the scoreboard. Here's the pigskin.
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7: All right, Van beat Pleasant Grove tonight 2-0. It was Van beating Pine Tree 2-0. And then Pine Tree knocked off Pleasant Grove 2-1 and wins that part of the round robin tournament. Now, you had Spring Hill and Tatum fighting it out. It was Spring Hill. No. Tatum won in three straight sets, 3-0. Other scores that we have in the hamper right now, Sulphur Springs, they beat Greenville in three straight sets. You had Union Hill taking on St. Mary's. Union Hill wins in three. Huntington knocks off Timpson in three straight sets. Elysian Fields over Orr City, 3-0. Huntington beats Timpson, 3-0. Atlanta knocked off Mount Pleasant, 3-0. And Art, they beat Hawkins in three straight sets.
6: I'm going to make it my mission to get volleyball at Joaquin. We don't have it.
7: Do they have the kids?
6: Their favorite son is now doing a 903 volleyball show. We need to start volleyball at Joaquin.
7: You got to have the kids.
6: We'll get them.
7: We'll recruit.
6: Yeah, we'll get the kids. We're gonna get volleyball. If Timpson can have volleyball, Joaquin can have volleyball.
7: Wow, did I take the Band-Aid?
6: Yeah.
7: Is that off?
6: You cut a little deep there.
7: Mount Pleasant. Oh, no. Harmony's taking on Kilgore. Gilmer is taking on New Diana. Jefferson's taking on Sabine tonight. Pittsburgh Gladewater will have that. Hopefully, we'll have the scores from the Battle of Rusk, West Rusk and Rusk. But they're not really close together, are they?
6: West Rusk and Rusk.
7: No. Yeah, no. I mean, not geographically. You know, wouldn't you think you'd have a Rusk, and not too far away from it, you'd have a West Rusk?
6: Like across the river.
7: Yeah.
6: No, they're not close.
7: Not close at all. Beckville and Troop, they're not close, but they really don't sound alike either. San Augustine, Carlisle's playing. Center and Overton. Wascom, Leverage Chapel. Paul Pewitt in Dangerfield. Tyler and Tyler Legacy. The Chapel Hill Bulldogs in Palestine. Westwood. Westwood Etz. Paris versus White House. Hugh Springs versus Detroit. Bullard taking on Central Heights. Mount Pleasant, Chapel Hill taking on Hooks. Linden and Kildare versus Queen City. Athens versus Mildred.
6: Scoreboard show.
9: How's everything going tonight, Harlan?
6: Good. Who is this?
9: This is Woff.
6: Woff from White Oak. W-O-F-F from White Oak. W-O. How are you, bud?
9: I'm good.
6: All right. Who did the Lady Necks have tonight?
9: They had Mineola tonight.
6: At home or over in Mineola?
9: Over in Mineola.
6: How'd we do?
9: We lost 3-0.
6: 3-0.
7: Dang.
6: Were you at the game?
9: No, sir. I was getting updates from one of the principals.
6: Okay. And that's a tough one. I guess Mineola's pretty good. Sounds like Mineola should be on the totally awesome one.
7: That's how they make it.
6: But, well, Woff is calling in for White Oak. He doesn't want him on there. I'm just saying you and I ought to think about that.
7: What?
6: Mineola.
7: I just was waiting till he gets off the phone. I don't want to.
6: He's still on.
7: I know.
6: He can hear you.
7: Hi.
9: Hi.
6: All right. So who does the football team scrimmage this week?
9: We got Grand Saline at home this week.
6: The Warriors.
7: I thought they were the Indians.
6: Oh, maybe they are.
7: Yeah.
6: Grand Saline Indians.
7: Yeah.
6: Yeah.
9: Yeah. At home Thursday night.
6: We'll edit that out.
7: But it could have easily changed, and I wouldn't have known.
6: Who was I thinking is the Warriors? That's Grand Saline, not Grand Saline.
9: Honey Grove?
7: Honey Grove's the Warriors?
9: I think so.
6: All right.
7: Woff would know.
6: Yeah. All right, Woff. We appreciate you calling, brother.
9: You're welcome.
6: All right. There you go. Those phone lines are open, 903-663-1057.
7: Woff. Now, did you name him Woff, or did he name himself Woff?
6: No. He was famous long before I met him.
7: It's White Oak FF. What does the FF stand for?
6: I can't tell you on the air.
7: French fries?
6: It might be.
7: No, Woff.
6: I think it's a short of it for his last name.
7: Oh, okay. Yeah. I mean, I'm just trying to fill some time here. So, Mineola, they're the Yellow Jackets, and they beat Woff.
6: So let's update that totally awesome list right now. What do you say?
7: I love it. Awesome. Awesome. Shout out to my little friend. That's
10: awesome.
3: It's the Roselle Ag and Pest Totally Awesome List.
6: All right, here we go. Central Heights, Mineola, Maud, Paris, Overton, North Lamar, and Lindale. That's who's on our Roselle Ag and Pest Totally Awesome List for this young season. Now, if you think your team deserves to be on there, or the team that smoked your team tonight deserves to be on there, call us up at 903-663-1057. Let's make your case, and let's see if we can get them on the list. And we'll update that throughout the year. If you lose, you have to come off for at least 1 week. If you want to get on, you got to call and make your case.
7: I want you to share with the tens of listeners out there about your idea to have a coach versus coaches volleyball game. Remember, this has come up over the past couple of weeks, you know, that we're interviewing these young coaches, and they all say they're ready to play volleyball. They're still in condition. They're still ready. We're fit.
6: Well, and I say we do it after volleyball season. We get some coaches. Maybe we have the boys' coaches coach and the girl coaches play.
7: Because there's not near as many guys as there are lady coaches for volleyball.
6: But, you know, I'm thinking Harbison and Mianis. We'll put them as the coaches, and then they can get other guys to be their assistant coaches.
7: All right, and then they have to – do we draft or do me and you pick the teams?
6: And we're like the honorary coaches.
7: Yes. Yeah,
6: so or are we the announcers?
7: And general managers.
6: Right.
7: Okay, we pick the teams.
6: Can we make trades like in fantasy football?
7: Yeah, that would be fun.
6: Right? All right, I'll give you Coach O'Bannon, but I want Minix
7: and a future right.
6: and a player to be named later.
7: Yes, and an extra timeout.
6: Right. So we're working on that.
7: I think it'd be interesting. I think we could probably sell some tickets and raise some money for the 1-4, possibly.
6: Yeah, maybe do something with the FCA as a part of it.
7: Make Jeff work a little bit.
6: Yeah,
7: because that's pretty much a cush gig, right?
6: Right. He doesn't do nothing.
7: No.
6: We'll have fun and let him work.
7: No, the cush gig was being the golf coach. What does the golf coach do at a tournament that you're there for, like, 12 hours, right?
6: But during the week, you got to teach these girls how to play golf.
7: But the tournaments are during the week, right? I mean, so one Wednesday, you're loading up in the bus.
6: Scoreboard show.
11: Coach Harbison calling Hallsville scores.
6: All right, Coach, how are you?
11: Doing great.
6: Did we have a good night?
11: Yeah, we won in 4 against Longview at Longview.
6: You almost said against Hallsville. You're still new there, aren't you?
11: Yeah.
6: All right, so you beat Longview tonight. What were the scores?
11: I don't know. We won in 4.
7: That's all that matters, Harlan. They won.
6: Yeah.
7: Let's not worry our pretty little heads.
11: It was one set was like 27-25. We won, and then all of them were pretty close.
6: Okay.
11: Back and forth.
6: There you go. All right. Well, and y'all, and what's the name of the tournament y'all are going to this week?
11: We're going to Northwestern tournament this week, and then Volleypalooza next week.
7: Volleypalooza. That was a good one.
6: Right. But the NISD is Northwestern.
11: Correct.
7: And that's really competitive, right?
11: Yeah. Like Highland Park's going to be there. Oh. Byron Nelson. Lovejoy. Lavernian, so this can be a lot of tough teams.
6: Well, go bring us back a gold medal to East Texas, Coach.
11: That's the plan.
6: All right, thank you, brother.
11: All right.
6: Scoreboard show.
12: How, hey man, this is good old Tatum Eagle friend. I was calling just to let you know. Better watch out for them Tatum Lady Eagles now.
6: Talk to me.
12: 8-3, beat Spring Hill tonight, 9-3, beat Pine Tree Saturday for all them young guns. Everybody need to watch out for them.
6: Boy, it sounds like Tatum, the Lady Eagles, they sound almost totally awesome.
12: I'm telling you, you got to watch out for them. They got potential for that totally awesome list. I'm telling you.
6: So you're saying potential. They're not on it yet, but you think they have the potential.
12: No, take that potential back. You better put some number one
6: your
12: on that
6: vote
12: list. There ain't
6: counts.
12: No potential at all.
7: Brother, your vote counts.
6: I heard you say, I have it on record, that you
12: I'm
6: just
12: telling
6: think...
12: you, and to put the cherry on top, most of them are only sophomores.
6: Right. So maybe next year they'll make the totally awesome list.
12: No, no, this year gonna make it. I'm just telling you.
6: There you go. All right, well, be listening. I'm gonna read it again in a minute.
12: All right, yes, sir.
6: All right, what's your name?
12: Brody Downs.
6: Thank you, brother.
12: Yes, sir.
6: All right, there you go. That phone line is open.
7: Whenever someone said I had potential, that means I'm not living up to it at that time. Right?
6: That's right.
7: Yeah. You could be great.
6: No one says the number one in the class or the best player on the team. He's got potential.
7: Yeah. All he needs is
6: if they say you got potential, that means you ain't there.
7: But it also means there's still a chance.
6: That's right.
7: You're saying there's a chance.
6: All right, quick break, come back. We will read the Totally Awesome list and update the scores and take more phone calls on the 903 Volleyball Show.
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0: All right, here we go. Here's who's on it up to the minute. Atlanta, Hallsville, Tatum, Mineola, Paris, Lindale, North Lamar, Overton, Maud, and Central Heights. That's it. We've added names tonight. So far, nobody's come off tonight. If you think your girls should be on this list, you call me right now at 903-663-1057. And remember, oh, you know what we did not have last year that we do have this year?
1: What is that?
0: Totally Awesome Volleyball t-shirts that you can buy if your team's on the Roselle Ag and Pest Totally Awesome list. 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
1: Do tell.
0: And we have Totally Awesome Football and Totally Awesome Volleyball shirts for 2026.
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0: I would just Google search ABS Graphics Tyler. You won't even
1: That's
0: have
1: what
0: to,
1: everybody does.
0: You won't even have to put all that in.
1: Right.
0: But it's ABS Graphics and Tyler. You can go by there on Front Street, like two blocks off of Broadway. 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
1: Okay, have they found my special order? Have you heard?
0: I haven't heard.
1: Yeah.
0: But I'm going there tomorrow.
1: I went in. So will I then. We got to go pick
0: up. Oh, that's right.
1: Yeah, we got to go pick up t-shirts. I'm sure you're going to love to have me handy on the sidelines over there. Right. Yeah, we got to get all of the Game of the Week shirts tomorrow.
0: Well, we have the first two Games of the Week.
1: But so we got Jefferson, Palestine, Westwood's important to get tomorrow.
0: Yep. And then Tatum and Dangerfield is the next week. We're also getting 8 boxes of volleyball and football shirts to give away at pep rallies.
1: So we'll need both trucks.
0: Yeah, we might.
1: Yeah, need, that's okay.
0: We might need both trucks. All right, so busy day tomorrow. Right now we're doing volleyball. We got some more students we want to honor. 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
1: You got to like the fact that that number is easy to remember.
0: Yes.
1: Now, you don't want to call it, but you do want to remember it.
0: 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I guess that's their email address. Okay, never mind.
1: They can still use their Googler.
0: I'm learning. 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
1: All right, our defensive player of the week is from Hallsville, Texas. We just heard from their coach. Probably this kid had a lot to do with it. Her name is Livy Vineyard. She's an outside hitter. She's into powerlifting. I mean, from my understanding, what this kid is into, you don't want to cross her.
0: Okay.
1: She's into powerlifting.
0: Same.
1: She's into shot put.
0: Uh-huh.
1: Which is like a cannonball.
0: Right.
1: That you're throwing however far. One of the highest vertical leaps in the program.
0: Okay.
1: She's kind of like that kid from Gilmer that plays football. Sounds like a freaky athlete.
0: Ishmael Kamara.
1: And she's not sure of where she's going to go to college after this, but she does want to play some volleyball, if all things.
0: What's her name?
1: Her name is Livy Vineyard.
0: Livy Vineyard. Texas Tech, Livy.
1: You're going to get a hard worker if you're able to get Livy. You're going to get a hard worker and a kid that's going to do something. And she's in the running for a $1,005 college scholarship we'll be awarding here in a few months at the end of the season.
0: From the Mansour Law Firm.
1: Thank you.
0: Giving away 3 scholarships again this year, Mansour Law Firm. How about that? All right.
1: You don't see a law firm doing that in this East Texas area.
0: No. I don't know of another. 3 scholarships, $1,005. One of them are Defensive Player of the Year. They did it last year. They're doing it this year. Let's catch you up on the scores that we have, and then we'll see if we have time to get back to the phones. Light them up right now at 903-663-1057 while you dial. Here's Bob.
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1: All right, this was a bit, you know, Coach, when you heard him on the radio, it seems to be an exciting win as Hallsville knocks off Longview in Longview 3-1. Hallsville wins tonight in that matchup. Pleasant Grove took on Van and lost 2-0 tonight. And then Van beat Pine Tree 2-0 tonight. Pleasant Grove and Pine Tree fought it out, and Pine Tree knocked off Pleasant Grove 2-1. It was Tatum. They swept Spring Hill tonight, 25-21, 25-22, and 25-18. White Oak and Mineola had Mineola coming out on top 3-0 in that matchup. Palestine and Nacogdoches, they say this is a final, but Palestine won NAC nothing. Not one, like W-O-N, but one O-N-E. As in a number.
0: I got it. That doesn't sound like a full score.
1: No, but it says it, but it said it was a final on Max Prep, so I don't know if that was a forfeit. I don't know how that works.
0: Very few things frustrate me more than Max Preps.
1: Really?
0: Yeah, trying to get schedules, trying to find rankings. I find that you get a good 70% of the information you're looking for all the time. And I know coaches look at Max Preps all the time. Makes me crazy.
1: Yeah, it sometimes I do struggle. So Union Hill, they had a big win tonight over St. Mary's, 3-0.
0: Hey, speaking of Union Hill, guess who I talked to today? Yomaya,
1: our girl from last year?
0: From Union Hill. She won a scholarship, and her mother or grandmother, not sure, contacted me today about getting the information to get the scholarship, and we talked about Yomaya. And
1: her mother or grandmother was awesome. I mean, they were probably the best winners we've had in a while.
0: Right?
1: I just loved the whole scene.
0: Yeah, and we interviewed her last year.
1: Yes.
0: And then she won a scholarship. And yeah.
1: And then I
0: from
1: butchered.
0: Union Hill.
1: I butchered her of the week because I forgot which school she was from, and she was listening, and she says, Bob, it's Union Hill.
0: Yeah.
1: I'm listening.
0: That's right.
1: She called me out on it.
0: Right.
1: All right.
0: That's why she got the scholarship.
1: Yamaya, thank you very much. Huntington knocks off Timpson tonight 3-0. Elysian Fields sweeps Orr City in 3 straight sets, 3-0. Huntington, they sweep Timpson 3-0. Atlanta with a three-game sweep over Mount Pleasant, 25-13, 25-11, and 25-20. ARP, they sweep Hawkins in 3 straight sets. And Caddo Mills, the Foxes, they knocked off the Blue Ridge Tigers tonight, 3 straight sets as well. So there's a lot of 3-0s tonight. Now, other games that we're looking for.
0: I got one for you. Just came in on the text line. Hawkins beat ARP tonight, 3-0. 25-11, 26-24, and 25-17.
1: You say Hawkins beat ARP?
0: Yeah.
1: I had ARP beating Hawkins.
0: This is from the coach at ARP.
1: Oh, well, then I probably need to switch this around.
0: Yeah, Hawkins wins 3-0. That's from Christy Smith, the head coach at ARP.
1: Okay. Oh, I mean, so take my resources. We miss Bad Brad is all I'm saying.
0: We need
1: it. I miss Bad Brad.
0: He'll be back next week, and we'll do better, I promise.
1: Larry the drone guy should have been here, right?
0: Yeah.
1: I mean, he would make a fine Bad Brad fill-in.
0: Jeff Lee was here, and you didn't ask him.
1: Jeff Lee, he's here just for the show.
0: Okay, he's not here to work?
1: Nuh-uh. He doesn't want to roll up his sleeves.
0: I saw him hit the taco bar from Papacitas.
1: He's from Jefferson.
0: He knew where that was.
1: All right.
0: All right. So if we're missing your score or we get it wrong, that happens. Call us at 903-663-1057. We got another student to honor before 10 o'clock, and we got to put a lid on the Totally Awesome list for the first time in 2026. So more all of that plus your scores, stick and stay.
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0: Harlan, the sports guy, Pigskin Bob on the 903 Volleyball Show. Hey, first Friday night scoreboard show this Friday night, 7 to midnight.
1: I'll be there.
0: Are you excited?
1: I'm so excited.
0: We got Jack Stallard in. Ton of interviews. I've got a game for Jack and Bob to play. We always do that. A little contest between the two of you.
1: Okay.
0: We'll unveil the zone. We'll start playing interviews. We'll go all the way to midnight. It's a lot of fun.
1: It is. People love that program, and particularly listen to the John King interview. Now, it's not going to be the first one, right? You like to play it right around the 8 to 8:30 time slot.
0: Yeah, I'll tell you what I always do.
1: Because of the beef of the audience.
0: Yeah, I always Facebook out. Follow Harlan the Sports Guy or the Friday Night Scoreboard Show on Facebook, and I always send out the schedule of interviews.
1: Okay.
0: But, yeah, the John King, I said this week.
1: It won't be at midnight.
0: It's our best interview.
1: Yeah. If you want, and he's such a story anyway. This is just all works out so great for us.
0: He talks openly about his year and the ups and the downs, and we have a laugh, and we have a cry, and it's just fun to listen to. And there's a heartwarming part of it. It's great. It's really great. I think it's our best interview.
1: Haynes King, for those of you who are Haynes King's fans, including I'm one of them, you will want to listen to this.
0: How many interviews would you guess we've done?
1: With John King?
0: No. In our life.
1: Oh, God. 115.
0: I would have said 300.
1: Okay.
0: Somewhere between 115 and 300. I think this is our best. And I don't know if I've ever had as much fun in an interview as Scott and Summer Surratt.
1: That was fun.
0: Yeah. So I'll do King at 9 o'clock and Surratt at 10 o'clock. Write that down.
1: Okay.
0: Brad, write that down. Brad's not here. Showkiller, write that down.
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2: All right, our winner of this one, our kid of the night, Serenity Johnson from New Diana. We were supposed to do this at 9 o'clock. We're doing it a little after 9.
1: Well, it's 9:44.
2: All right, we're fine. New Diana, middle blocker, one of two returning seniors, so they're young over there.
1: Okay.
2: Last season, she finished with 119 kills, 52 digs, 52 aces, and 37 blocks. Hopefully, she wants to play volleyball upon graduation as well. She's just waiting for the right opportunity.
1: Okay.
2: So, if you work for some sort of university,
1: well, I know a lot of college volleyball coaches listen to this show, both locally and around the world online.
2: Well, they're scouting.
1: They want to find out where the talent is. It sounds like one of them's in New Diana.
2: In New Diana.
1: Yeah. They got a good program.
2: Serenity Johnson.
1: You know, our boy Andrew Harbison used to be there.
2: Really?
1: And that's our interview next week. Will be Andrew Harbison from Hallsville. That'll be our interview next Tuesday.
2: So, I came in a little over halfway through the interview because I had to do something the day that you were interviewing him. And when I walked in, I think I helped the ratings go up. I think I helped the interview go a little bit better.
1: There's no doubt.
2: It was beautiful.
1: So the last 3 minutes of the interview.
2: It was like 9 minutes.
1: You're going to really love.
2: Yeah. You got to stomach through the first 20 minutes.
1: That's right. All right. Let's go one more time through the scores and put a lid on the Totally Awesome list. That's coming up after this.
5: 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I'm making that good one.
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1: No. I just shake the seasoning like this.
0: Aha! 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Is that the secret?
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0: Interesting ambidextrous seasoning. Okay, risky. All right, now I've noticed that some chips are lightly seasoned while others are very heavily seasoned. 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
1: I just shake on the seasoning.
0: So many mysteries. So much more to find out. Join me next time as I go one-on-one with Roberto to solve the riddle of Papacita's seasoned chips. 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I'm Chip Hinway reporting.
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0: Harlan and Bob wrapping up year two, night two of the 903 Volleyball Show. Thanks for making us a part of your Tuesday night. Hope you enjoy it. We love celebrating the girls in East Texas as much as we do the boys on Friday night. And we're having a lot of fun doing
1: this. It is. And it's a hit. I'll tell you what. People love their volleyball.
0: There you go. So make this a part every Tuesday night. Text and call your scores and have fun with us on Tuesday nights. All right. This portion of our show is brought to you by
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0: All right, let's put a lid on the scores. Here's the final reading of the scores for a Tuesday night.
2: It's time for the two-star volleyball scoreboard update with Pigskin Bob.
3: I'm just dandy. I got a bowl of chocolate pudding in my underpants.
2: Like it or not, here's Bob with more volleyball scores than you can handle.
1: And the headline states, Hallsville wins as they beat the Longview Lady Lobos 3-1, and so they win that contest tonight. Van knocked off Pleasant Grove 2-0. Van won over Pine Tree 2-0. Pine Tree, they beat Pleasant Grove tonight in that round robin tournament 2-1. Tatum, they were excited about that win tonight over Spring Hill. They knocked them off in three straight sets of 25-21, 25-22, and 25-18. Tatum roll. Tatum is good almost every year, though.
0: Yeah.
1: Oh, yeah. Oh, that's that Levin Barker?
0: Yeah.
1: He is a phenomenal volleyball coach.
0: And we've got to get him in here this year before the season's up.
1: Yeah. I mean, yeah, they're doing it right over
0: there. I think he's got over 800 victories. I think he and Christy O'Bannon in East Texas have 800 victories.
1: We don't have Christy O'Bannon on the calendar, do we?
0: Well, we always have last year's, but we're trying to get some of the new ones.
1: I understand.
0: There's so many changes this year.
1: Yeah, she just works me. All right, Mineola, they beat White Oak tonight. 3-0. Leverage Chapel, they fall to Wascom 3-0. You had Palestine beat Nacogdoches tonight. Sulphur Springs sweeps Greenville 3-0. Quitman, they knocked off TK Gorman 3-0. It was Union Hill over St. Mary's 3-0. Huntington knocked off Timpson tonight in three straight sets. Elysian Fields did the same to Orr City, and Huntington did the same to Timpson. Now, Atlanta, the Rabbits, I have them beating Mount Pleasant 25-13, 25-11, and 25-20.
0: Yeah.
1: And then the correction is Hawkins beat Arp.
0: Yeah.
1: I had Arp beating Hawkins in the last update. Hawkins beat Arp 3-0. And then Caddo Mills knocks off Blue Ridge 3-0.
0: Okay, there you go. That's the final reading of the scores.
1: That is
0: nice
1: the
0: job, my
1: scores we have.
0: All right. Here, let's do a final bit on the – let me turn this off and turn this
3: awesome.
4: Awesome. It's the Roselle Ag and Pest Totally Awesome List.
0: All right, we wrap up night one of the Roselle Ag and Pest Totally Awesome List with these teams on it. You got Central Heights, Maud, Overton, North Lamar, Lindale, Paris, Mineola, Tatum, Hallsville, and Atlanta, the Lady Rabbits. They start the season. There you go. Next week, some of those could come off. I'm sure we'll add more. Remember, we now have Totally Awesome Volleyball shirts available at ABS T-shirts and Graphics online at abst-shirtgraphics.com. They're on Front Street in Tyler. We'll be there tomorrow.
1: Well, I hope they have my shirt in by then. A new batting jacket I cannot find anywhere else. They said they can get it for me.
0: If Sandra tells you she's going to get it,
1: yes.
0: Get ready, put your shirt on.
1: That's going to be a good ad if I'm able to get the shirt I want.
0: Oh, they're going to get a good ad finally?
1: Well, I mean, it's about time, wouldn't you think?
0: All right, so that's going to do it for tonight. One more time to remind you, we got the preview show for football this Friday night from 7 to midnight. Mm-hmm. Jack Stallard and a host of interviews. Oh, boy, we've got Chris Cochran coming in. This week, we've already done Jeff Reardon. We talked about John King.
1: Jeff Reardon was fun. All right. You got to hear that interview.
0: We crack him up.
1: Yeah.
0: And once we got him, we just pour it on.
1: Yeah. And then he wouldn't stop.
0: Yeah. We crack him up. Who else are some of our interviews that we've done?
1: Well, I mean, the big ones that we're going to do tomorrow.
0: We got, yeah.
1: Yeah.
0: We got Bo Trahan.
1: Tyler and Tyler.
0: Rashawn Woods.
1: Yes.
0: Chris Cochran.
1: Yes.
0: And the new coach at White House. Yeah. We'll be better this Friday night. We'll know his name.
1: Yeah. We have to put a name on his helmet. You know how they do it when they first get to school?
0: Right.
1: Let's go ahead and put a name on him when he gets there.
0: So join us Friday night and learn with us who the new coach is.
1: Gilchrist.
0: Yes, of course.
1: Okay.
0: I was saving the tease for...
1: Yeah, but Friday. I'm the one who's terrible with names, so I'm overly proud of myself. Yeah, I'm awful.
0: So we got a bunch of interviews coming up. Alan Metzel, you'll hear him.
1: What a guy.
0: We've already recorded that one. So Friday night, 7 to midnight. And then, of course, next Tuesday night, we'll do the... More of this. The 903 Volleyball Show from 7 to 10. And then we got a game Thursday and a show Friday.
1: Go Bulldogs!
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0: Neil McCoy for the Patterson Auto Group in Longview, Kilgore, and Marshall inviting you to check out the 903 Volleyball Show with Harlan the Sports Guy and Pigskin. 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Harlan, you guys doing a volleyball show now?
1: That's right. Tuesday nights from 7 to 10.
0: That's worth tuning in for right there. The way y'all butcher those football scores, I can imagine what you'll do for volleyball. So is it like the Friday night scoreboard show too?
1: Yes, sir.
0: Oh, wow. You guys been butchering football scores on Friday night for years. What's stopping you from doing it in volleyball, by the way?
1: That's true. Well, we're trying.
0: And, okay. Well, at least you are now equal opportunity butchers.
1: Don't listen to Neil. It's the 903 Volleyball Show, Tuesday nights on Kix 105.7, brought to you by Patterson Ram and Marshall, Patterson Chevrolet in Kilgore, and Patterson Nissan in Longview.
0: That'd be right. Sorry, girls.
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Maybe this is just life for me, but you ever notice that there's one area that there's always something that sets you back? Like you can't win in all areas. It's impossible. I've lost 120 pounds. Show's doing great. Had a record year in the longest ride. My marriage is better than it's been in a long time. And my dad is fighting for his life in the hospital. Like, why can't it all go as you want it to go? Rant over. I'm sorry for that. I just had to get that out.

That's when she walked in. I said, I'm sorry, but we're closed. She said, I know, but I'm afraid I left my purse

0: Well, apparently summer has pulled the same trick it does every year. You blink twice and suddenly Target has pumpkins out. It's B-dub, and a lot of people say they're actually sad because they don't feel like they made the most of summer. And I kind of get it. A lot of us haven't even taken a summer vacation this year, but there's still time. One in five people hoping to squeeze in one more trip before summer ends. And apparently we're pretty comfortable winging it, with almost 50% of people having booked a vacation within 2 weeks of leaving. The beach, most popular last-minute escape. It sounds great. Now I just need money, time off, and someone else to plan it.
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3: 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We're talking about her husband, Brandon Jennings, and their business, Jennings Plumbing. And Heather, I've learned a lot about Jennings Plumbing and your husband from talking to you.
4: Harlan, Brandon has been plumbing for over 14 years now, and I've had a front row seat for 10 of those. 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
3: Oh, he sure is. 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
4: Anybody that knows Brandon, they will tell you that he is a man of God, has integrity, and a man of his word, and inspires me and our kids.
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3: Right. All right. So if someone needs a plumber and they want to use Jennings Plumbing, how do they get in touch with you?
4: You can find us on Facebook or our website, JenningsPlumbingLLC.com.
3: There you go. Thanks for coming in today.
4: Thank you.
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1: 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And nobody applies. 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Mutt Nation just finds shelters doing great work and surprises them. Meanwhile, at Sturgis, Miranda brought out Gretchen Wilson and Lainey Wilson last week to sing Redneck Woman. Basically, Miranda's week involves saving dogs and starting the world's loudest girls' night. That's your breakdown.
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26: 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Awarded by the Bureau of Justice Assistance, Office of Justice Programs, U.S. Department of Justice. Point of view or opinions in this document are those of the author and do not necessarily represent the official position or policies of the U.S. Department of Justice. How we doing, sports fans? Harlan, the sports guy here. My good friend Aaron Nielsen with Belvin Oil and I are once again having the 1-in-4 food drive to help feed children here in East Texas. 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

Little girl used to swing her out there. I still see her pink bow and her brown hair. She's in the big city now, but she still calls home. She's

0: 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Actually, the show is going to be entering a new era. 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

0: Neil McCoy for the Patterson Auto Group in Longview, Kilgore, and Marshall inviting you to check out the 903 Volleyball Show with Harlan Sports Guy and Pigskin. Wait a minute. Harlan, you guys doing a volleyball show now?
1: That's right. Tuesday nights from 7 to 10.
0: That's worth tuning in for right there. The way y'all butcher those football scores, I can imagine what you'll do for volleyball. So is it like the Friday night scoreboard show too?
1: Yes, sir.
0: Oh, wow. You guys been butchering football scores on Friday night for years. What's stopping you from doing it in volleyball, by the way?
1: That's right. We're trying.
0: And, okay. But at least you are now equal opportunity butchers.
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0: That'd be right. 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
2: Another hot day ahead for your Wednesday with high temperatures near 103. The dry conditions will make extreme fire danger conditions across parts of the area. Don't want to burn anything. Several counties under burn bans. From the CBS 19 Weather Center, I'm meteorologist Joel Robinson.
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0: Another hot day ahead for your Wednesday with high temperatures near 103. The dry conditions will make extreme fire danger conditions across parts of the area. Don't want to burn anything. Several counties under burn bans. From the CBS 19 Weather Center, I'm meteorologist Joel Robinson.
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0: Hey, on this, the 250th anniversary of our country, right here in July 2026, we're also celebrating 85 years of Jeeps. 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

0: Point of view or opinions in this document are those of the author and do not necessarily represent the official position or policies of the U.S. Department of Justice.
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0: Max says zero debt, seven to eight hours of sleep every night. Nutrition's perfect. Zero alcohol. I'm extremely hydrated. That was my peak. I was 8 years old.
1: Zoe says, just overheard a guy calling fantasy football dude Pokemon.
0: Alice says, the secret to my long marriage is that we take time to go to a restaurant two times a week. 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She goes on Tuesdays. I go on Fridays.
1: And Joanna says, do regular dogs see police dogs and think, oh, dang, it's the cops? Paw Patrol.
0: 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Tag us. We'll see it. At Big D and Bubba.
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17: Another hot day ahead for your Wednesday with high temperatures near 103. The dry conditions will make extreme fire danger conditions across parts of the area. Don't want to burn anything. Several counties under burn bans. From the CBS 19 Weather Center, I'm meteorologist Joel Robinson.
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0: o'clock this afternoon. We're going to have fun on this hot day. Another scorcher. This whole week looks pretty bad, pretty serious. It is seriously hot. So keep that in mind. It's not a joke. When you go outside, you need to hydrate, drink tons of water. And don't forget about the animals and those elderly who may not have the air conditioning to make it through these crazy days as well. Look out for them.
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1: Another hot day ahead for your Wednesday with high temperatures near 103. The dry conditions will make extreme fire danger conditions across parts of the area. Don't want to burn anything. Several counties under burn bans. From the CBS 19 Weather Center, I'm meteorologist Joel Robinson.

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1: Carly Pearce at Kix 105.7. She has her fifth album out. A little bit more of a vulnerable side on that new album. I'd love to see her coming out. Hey, it's Diane Day, and we are coming back with more great country hits that you know and love. I'm going to throw in Why Don't We Just Dance? Lainey with 4x4 by You. We got Luke, we got Reba and Kojo. So many more favorites, and yeah, you Ella fellas, she's on the way too.
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celebrating 85 years of Jeeps. 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
13: Another hot day ahead for your Wednesday with high temperatures near 103. The dry conditions will make extreme fire danger conditions across parts of the area. Don't want to burn anything. Several counties under burn bans. From the CBS 19 Weather Center, I'm meteorologist Joel Robinson.

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0: 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Are you keeping it together too in this heat? 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
0: 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You want to go see Brooks and Dunn? We have those tickets. We have Tim McGraw. We have Zach Bryan. All these great shows that are approaching. You could go to many of them, but you got to sign up. 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
20: Another hot day ahead for your Wednesday with high temperatures near 103. The dry conditions will make extreme fire danger conditions across parts of the area. Don't want to burn anything. Several counties under burn bans. From the CBS 19 Weather Center, I'm meteorologist Joel Robinson.

0: I get to know you, know you. Everything about you makes me want you, want you. 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
1: 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Speaking with the guy in charge of the FCA, the Fellowship of Christian Athletes. We are proud of those kids in the FCA and all the athletes, and we salute them with volleyball and football every season.

Just a kid myself. That is John Morgan. We are Kix 105.7. Hello there. It's Diane Day. Woo, another hot day in East Texas. Don't you dare go out there without appropriate water. Okay, for yourself, stay hydrated, and for any animals that are outdoors, and look out for the elderly as well. We have Head Over Boots coming up with John Pardee, throwing in Cruise with FGL. Lainey's Got a Heart Like a Truck, Luke Combs, and so many more of your favorites are headed your way. And, of course, don't forget, we have ways for you to win that $2,000 in back-to-school cash. Yeah. No matter who you are, you can get replenished with $2,000 back. Sign up.

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1: 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Hello there, Diane Day with your Heartbeat of Country. Trisha Yearwood got honest about what her marriage to Garth Brooks is really like in an interview lately, and she said it's not perfect. Behind closed doors, it looks like we're always perfect, but, you know, they've been married 21 years nearly and clearly have a tremendous amount of love and respect for each other, but she says we're still very independent, two very independent people, and we don't always see things the same way, and we do absolutely annoy each other. So, yeah, I guess that's pretty normal, I would imagine. Well, happy birthday to Leanne Womack, celebrating a milestone today. It's her 60th birthday. She was born today 60 years ago in Jacksonville, Texas. Yep, August 19th, 66. And she began her professional music career in Nashville with the self-titled album that came out in 97. You remember in 2000, I Hope You Dance, that album. Ooh, great stuff that we played here on Kix from day one. We still love you, Leanne, and happy birthday from your friends at Kix 105.7, your hometown station.
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2: 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The way y'all butcher those football scores, I can imagine what you'll do for volleyball. 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
0: Hey, on this, the 250th anniversary of our country, right here in July 2026, we're also celebrating 85 years of Jeeps. 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
1: Partly cloudy skies this afternoon with high temperatures around 103. We will do the same thing again for your Thursday. Low temperatures overnight in the upper 70s. High temperatures around 103. Again, under a partly cloudy sky. From the CBS 19 Weather Center, I'm meteorologist Joel Robinson.

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0: Zach Top, Kix 105.7. And they're talking about the postpartum psychosis with the Lindsay Clancy case. And many people say, yeah, she shouldn't be found not guilty by reasons of insanity. Or many say the

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0: Zach John King is on Kix 105.7. Howdy, y'all. Diane Day, another hot scorcher out there. It's bad. It's miserably bad. I can't even water enough. Hey, we have got some ways for you to win and get paid back for all the money you spent getting the kids off to school, college, local. Maybe you're a teacher. It doesn't matter. You're up for $2,000 in back-to-school cash from us. 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You can get to KYKX1057.com. 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
12: Cloudy skies this afternoon with high temperatures around 103. We will do the same thing again for your Thursday. Low temperatures overnight in the upper 70s. High temperatures around 103, again under a partly cloudy sky. From the CBS 19 Weather Center, I'm meteorologist Joel Robinson.

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1: He's a ranch hand in a pinch, man. 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
1: 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Hey, it's Diane Day as we bring you more great country hits. Coming up, Taco Steve in for Brandon Michael, who's on vacay this week. We are going to hear from Jason Aldean with Whiskey Drink. Throwing in, just got started loving you. Ooh, turn this truck around. Miranda is on the way. Joe D. Messina and more great country. 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

0: Kenny Chesney, brand new country, Carry on Kix 105.7, number one for country and fun. Good afternoon, it's Taco Steve in for Brandon Michael, just after 2 o'clock. He's on vacation. Now, before he left, he told me, he goes, you've got to do me a big favor. And I said, okay, Brandon, what's that? What do you need? He goes, you've got to have fun. So guess what? I'm having fun. You guys are going to have fun, too, at 903-663-1057. Something you want to hear, feel free to let me know. I would love to play it just for you. Now, coming up this Friday, it's going to be a fun time as well. It's the season premiere of the Friday Night Scoreboard Show. That's right. Harlan and Bob are at it again. It's coming up this Friday night right here on Kix 105.7. Everything you want to know about high school football in one place. It's the Friday Night Scoreboard Show with Harlan and Bob. Don't miss it.
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12: Partly cloudy skies this afternoon with high temperatures around 103. We will do the same thing again for your Thursday. Low temperatures overnight in the upper 70s. High temperatures around 103, again under a partly cloudy sky. From the CBS 19 Weather Center, I'm meteorologist Joel Robinson.

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0: 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Taco Steve in for Brandon Michael this week. It is Wednesday. Thank you so much for listening. More of that great country to get you through your workday coming up. I got John Party on the way, Chris Young, Parker McCollum, even Walker Hayes down the road as well. 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We're making it easy. 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Here's your chance to capitalize and spend that money wisely. We call it $2,000 in back to school cash. 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KYKX. 1057.com.
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0: Riley Green, a little bit of help from Toby Keith. Brand New Country. Think as you drunk I am. On Kix 105.7, number one for country and fun. You got Taco Steve in for Brandon Michael this week. He's on vacation. How about more of that great country to get you through your workday? I got it. It's Old Dominion coming up. Jason Aldean, Carrie Underwood together. Also, Justin Moore and Lainey Wilson. Her brand new song is coming up, too. How about a great concert? Yeah, I'm talking about the Neil McCoy and Friends Benefit Concert. It's going on September the 26th, featuring Neil McCoy and the Frontmen. Who are the Frontmen? They happen to be Richie McDonald of Lone Star, Larry Stewart from Restless Heart, and Tim Rushlow from Little Texas, all on one stage September the 26th. Don't miss it. All the proceeds go to the East Texas Angel Network. You can get your tickets today at BelcherCenter.com.
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2: That's right. Tuesday nights from 7 to 10.
1: That's worth tuning in for right there. The way y'all butcher those football scores, I can imagine what you'll do for volleyball. So is it like the Friday night scoreboard show, too?
2: Yes, sir.
1: Oh, wow. You guys have been butchering football scores on Friday night for years. What's stopping you from doing it in volleyball, by the way?
2: That's right. Well, we're trying.
1: Okay. Well, at least you are.

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1: Hey, on this, the 250th anniversary of our country, right here in July 2026, we're also celebrating 85 years of Jeeps. 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
9: Partly cloudy skies this afternoon with high temperatures around 103. We will do the same thing again for your Thursday. Low temperatures overnight in the upper 70s. High temperatures around 103, again under a partly cloudy sky. From the CBS 19 Weather Center, I'm meteorologist Joel Robinson.

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Justin Moore on number one for country and fun, Kix 105.7 Taco Steve. 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It's the 8th annual Pasture Party with Shenandoah. 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

0: friends. It's called MacArthur on Kix 105.7. Number one for country and fun. You got Taco Steve in for Brandon Michael this week. He's on vacation, having a great time. He actually went on a cruise. He'll be back on Monday. So when he gets here on Monday, don't forget to ask how his vacation was. 8th annual pasture party, that's on the way before you know it. Now you want to go to a real pasture party, this is it. Featuring Shenandoah. This is all coming up on October the 3rd at the Bear Creek Smokehouse in Marshall, Texas. In fact, you can get your tickets now if you'd like. 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The Hannah House Maternity Home. Now, they've been around for quite some time, and I know they'll be around for years to come. 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

0: 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It's Taco Steve and more of that great country you tuned in for while you get ready to go home here in a couple of hours. In fact, I got something that's going to help you out that you're really going to love. And it starts at 4:30. It's all brought to you by Mobile Home Masters. I'm talking about the Homebound Countdown. Yeah, it's your country by request. 30 minutes of high energy country to help get you out the door at 5 o'clock. Don't miss it.
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0: Arlen, the sports guy, I got my guy, Brandon Jennings, in here. 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
0: 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This project was supported by grant number 15PBJA-24-GG-04539-COAP, awarded by the Bureau of Justice Assistance, Office of Justice Programs, U.S. Department of Justice. 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
6: Partly cloudy skies this afternoon with high temperatures around 103. We will do the same thing again for your Thursday. Low temperatures overnight in the upper 70s. High temperatures around 103, again under a partly cloudy sky. From the CBS 19 Weather Center, I'm meteorologist Joel Robinson.

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0: 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Taco Steve in for Brandon Michael, and you are right smack dab in the middle of the Homebound Countdown. 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

0: Country, Morgan Wallen. It's been by now on Kix 105.7, number one for country and fun. It's Taco Steve in for Brandon Michael. I got great news. We're past 5 o'clock and quitting time. You know what that means. And it's already Wednesday. You've just got two more days to go, and then you're out of there for the weekend. I got a quick question for you, though. How would you like to win $2,000 in back-to-school cash? Now, everybody sent their kid to school with all the top-notch school supplies, all the great wardrobes. How would you like some of that money back? I bet you'd like that. That would be fun, huh? But guess what? We got a way you can win it back. We call it $2,000 in back-to-school cash. You can sign up to win this daily through August the 28th at one place. KYKX1057.com. And good luck.
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9: Hey there, East Texas. Another warm and steamy night tonight. We'll have light winds, an overnight low around 79. Then tomorrow, mostly sunny and hot. Once again, heat advisory continues until Thursday at 8 p.m., the high 103. In the CBS 19 Weather Center, I'm Chief Meteorologist Brett Anthony.

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0: Chase Matthew, brand new country on Kix 105.7. I'm holding it down. That's what I'm doing this week for Brandon Michael between 2 and 7. Holding it down for Brandon. He's on vacation, but I'll be here today and tomorrow and Friday between 2 and 7. Right here. It's Taco Steve. Great to be here with you on your Wednesday afternoon. You know what's coming up? We've got a great show on Friday. It's the season premiere of the Friday Night Scoreboard Show. Yes, with Harlan and Bob. Don't miss it. It's coming up at 7 o'clock this Friday evening right here on Kix 105.7. 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
3: 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Why not a storm shelter? 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All right, tonight we're previewing the Kilgore Bulldogs. Plus, of course, we're talking Texas Rangers. And if you've already had your fantasy football draft and you drafted Jaden Higgins, wide receiver from Houston, you might want to listen up to the sports report. All right, let's talk all that and more after this.
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3: Well, good afternoon, sports fans. If you're a fan of the Houston Texans or you have Jaden Higgins on your fantasy team, I got some bad news. Yesterday, during a drill with the Las Vegas Raiders, he suffered a torn ACL, and he is done for the year, according to the NFL Network's Ian Rappaport. So, if you're a Texans fan or you got him on your roster, I'm sorry about that. But, yeah, he's done for the year. Man, Pitsky and Bob and I had four coaches interviews today. We had Chris Cochran from Lindale in, Rashawn Woods from Tyler High School, Bo Trahan from Legacy High School, and the new head coach of White House, Brett Gilchrist. So, we now have 10 interviews ready for you for Friday night. We're going to get started at 7 o'clock. Jack Stallard will be in the house. We'll catch up with him, talk a little football, and then we'll start playing these interviews. And like I said, we got a ton of great interviews. Bob agrees with me. Don't miss the John King interview. I'll let you know tomorrow and Friday when we have the schedule all finalized, when we're going to play it. I've said all week, I even told the coaches, we've probably done 300 interviews all the years Bob and I have been doing this. I think that's our best interview. We talk about the whole last year of his life, and it's something. So that's Friday night, 7 to midnight. And Brandon's on vacation, so we might even go past midnight. Taco Steve would rat us out so quick. Oh, don't give me that. He tells Brandon everything we do. All right, the Houston Astros have won 63 games. They've lost 63 games. We call that 500. That's good enough for first place in the American League West. The Texas Rangers, though, are one game behind them at 62-64. Now, we've got our second of three against the Washington Nationals tonight at home at Globe Life Field. And my guy, Kumar Rocker, will stroll out to the mound promptly at 7:05 and start striking out Nationals. Game three of that series also tomorrow night at 7:05. All right, let's preview those Kilgore Bulldogs.
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3: All right, now this one's going to be fun and probably controversial. If you've known me for 5 minutes, you know what a fan of the Dave Campbell's Texas Football Magazine I am. And I had Chris Cochran in here today. He's one of my favorite people in the whole world. He really is. I interviewed his son, Kobe, one time at halftime of a Lindale game. He was in today. I just love the guy. Now, here's the thing. I picked Kilgore ahead of Lindale. That's right. We previewed Lindale on Monday. We're previewing Kilgore today. That means I had Kilgore third on my preseason Beast Texas ballot. Dave Campbell's magazine has Lindale ranked number two in the state overall. They have Kilgore number four. Number one is Stephenville. That's who Kilgore lost to in the state championship game last year. Just couldn't get anything going on offense. I mean, the defense held them to 10 points. But they couldn't get on the board. Couldn't the whole game, it felt like if they could get one, you felt like they'd get two. Well, they did. And that's the second straight year that Kilgore's made it to the state finals. They didn't lose two state championship games. They made it to the finals twice. That's a heck of an accomplishment. Heck of a run for Coach Clint Fuller and the Bulldogs. Now, the main reason most people are picking Lindale over Kilgore this year was the difference in the number of starters and lettermen coming back. Kilgore only has four starters on each side of the ball coming back. I think this is one of those programs like Carthage or Longview where I don't think that matters as much. It's not like the guys that are going to be starting this year have never stepped on a football field. They've played. They've played in a lot of big games, and they're going to be ready. I think Clint Fuller is one of the best and hardest working coaches in all of the state, especially here in East Texas. If you have any tendency, anything you like to do on third down, Clint Fuller is going to know it before the game. They've got one of the top running backs in the state coming back this year, Rashawn Williams. Last year, he went for nearly 2,000 yards and 18 touchdowns. They got another running back, Maddox Wright. He can put it in the end zone anytime he touches the ball. They got some super talented wide receivers, Jason Jonigan, Kaysen Clayton. Kilgore's always strong up front on the offensive line. They're always going to be strong on defense. I went through it backwards and forwards, and I still say Kilgore's the team to beat in this district till somebody beats them. Now, could Pine Tree, Chapel Hill, or Lindale beat them? Absolutely. You've even got their rival, Henderson, who's going to be better this year. Every coach I talk to doesn't want to mess with Palestine. So, I mean, it's the district of doom. And in my mind, it's still Kilgore's district till someone knocks them off. So if you want to hear my preview of this district, go to KYKX1057.com. Click on the rest of the sports report. By the way, all the coaches' interviews we're going to do Friday, as soon as the interview is over, I'm allowed to put them up on the podcast. So, I mean, as soon as they're over, they'll go right up. And you won't believe how young the new head coach at White House is, Brett Gilchrist. He's 1 year older than my oldest kid. I think I called him Young Buck during the interview. Bob laughed. You can't say that, Arlen. Don't call a coach Young Buck. All right. Thank you, Bob. All right. Check out all my district previews on the podcast. The interviews are coming Friday. We got two more teams to preview, the Longview Lobos and the Carthage Bulldogs. We'll do those tomorrow and Friday. All right, thanks for listening. All pots left, wheel them around, and Taco Steve's going to take you up till 7 o'clock, and then B-Dub's got you the rest of the way. Have a great evening. ABC Auto Parts and I want you to never text and drive. All right, that'll do.

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2: 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Hotter than the red on a cattle brand. Cause she's a gold digger with a quick trigger. 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Now he's a double wide on the county line. Sipping on a six pack of Lone Star Light. She did him dirty, took him to

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0: Zach Top, that's brand new country south of Sanity on Kix 105.7. We are number one, numeral uno, for country and fun. I'm Taco Steve in for Brandon Michael this week, and you talk about a great concert. I'll tell you, it's coming up. Neil McCoy and the Frontmen, September the 26th. It's all part of the Neil McCoy and Friends Benefit Concert, and I'll tell you, you can't beat that for a great lineup. I'm talking about Richie McDonald of Lone Star, Larry Stewart from Restless Heart, Tim Rushlow from Little Texas, and Neil McCoy all on one stage. You gotta check it out. It's coming up September the 26th. You can get your tickets today at BelcherCenter.com.
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22: Hey there, East Texas. Another warm and steamy night tonight. We'll have light winds and overnight low around 79. Then tomorrow, mostly sunny and hot. Once again, heat advisory continues until Thursday at 8 p.m., the high 103. In the CBS 19 Weather Center, I'm Chief Meteorologist Brett Anthony.

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0: 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Taco Steve and more of that country you tuned in for coming up. 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Are you ready? Are you set this Friday? It's the debut of another season of the Friday Night Scoreboard Show. Harlan and Bob are back at it again. 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